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16: I'm Heather.
17: And I'm T-Rail. You're in me.
18: LA, watch that down.
16: We didn't have pun today, so it kind of messed me up a little bit.
15: Oh, my God.
16: I was waiting for an ace boy pun.
15: Your social cue?
16: Yeah, man. How is everybody on this beautiful Sunday?
15: Real good, real good. Happy that NFL is back.
17: Yes, sir.
16: Sunday football.
15: Yeah, man.
17: Yes, sir.
15: I feel bad. I'm not watching WNBA anymore. They're not getting no more of my attention.
17: Ah, it's over with, baby.
16: Dang,
17: you know what? Who's not going to get attention?
15: Who?
17: The ladies on Valentine's Day.
15: They sure not.
16: Why it's not? With.
15: Super Bowl.
17: It's over, baby.
16: Oh, yeah, Super Bowl.
17: That is crazy that Super Bowl can overpower Valentine's Day, and women are going to accept that.
15: What's more important, the Super Bowl or Valentine's Day, T-Rail?
16: Definitely the Super Bowl.
15: See, Heather!
16: You Woo! Can...
15: No!
16: I mean, what would be very player is if you got us, you know, seats to the Super Bowl, took us there, tickets
15: the
17: for
15: day.
17: Valentine's Day.
16: For Valentine's Day.
17: Whoa. So it's couples at the Super
16: have
17: Bowl.
16: Have us in the suite.
15: No. She said the suite. Just to break that down, I think the nosebleeds are like $4,000 a ticket.
16: Ooh,
15: so you looking at almost a 10-piece Valentine's Day.
17: To be in a building.
15: To be in the building.
16: Now that's what's fly.
15: Two.
16: If we at home watching the Super Bowl, that's low budget. We might as well go eat somewhere. For real.
17: You see how they just turned it down?
15: That's crazy.
17: They just made the Super Bowl and Valentine's Day low budget.
15: Yeah. I'm telling my girl on air right now, forget about it.
17: Yeah.
15: So
16: you're just going to be at home on Valentine's Day.
15: On the 13th. We still do the Valentine's. We still do all that. But guess what? We're going to have to do it a little earlier.
16: Okay.
15: Yeah.
16: Celebrate early.
15: We're going to have to do it afterwards. Because,
16: that's good.
15: Yeah. Especially, you know what I'm saying? It's going to be in L.A. too. I mean, I would be fly. I ain't going to lie.
16: That's so fly.
17: That's out. It's a Super Bowl. That's out. It's either going to be on the 13th or way before. But way before don't even matter. People having barbecues, it's parties, it's all type of stuff. Like, what are we doing?
15: But how important, well, let's ask you because T-Rose a man. How important is Valentine's Day to you, or do you don't care?
16: It's important. I feel like it's a made up day, but it is a day that you're supposed to show your special person how much they mean to you.
15: But like somebody like T-Rail do it every day. Great father.
16: Does he? He is a great father.
15: She said, does he?
16: Every day you do something to show me that you love me?
15: Yes.
16: Oh, what'd you do today?
17: I cooked for you today.
16: Oh, yeah, you did. Oh, that's nice.
15: I'll do that to you. That's messed up.
17: Because nothing is never enough for me.
16: That's nice.
17: It's okay.
15: You know what? Shout out to the homie Zion Bell because he put a post up today and it's going crazy on Instagram, but it showed, it was like, a woman will, no matter what, ask for the impossible.
16: Mm-hmm.
17: Yeah.
16: Right? He's so funny.
15: He's funny. Yeah. So he took a picture. This guy's taking a picture of this girl, and he's like, well, this may not be a good pick because the sun is, like, on your back.
16: Mm-hmm.
15: And she's like, well, like, move the sun. He's like, what?
16: Oh, my God!
15: You want me to move the sun?
16: That's crazy. It's
17: getting out of hand.
15: So that's what, you know, as a man, for all my young guys listening out there, that's what you have to look forward to. But don't get mad. You just chalk it up. Just know that. That your woman, no matter what you do, you put 150 points on the board, she's going to be like, what did you do for me?
17: Yeah, it's never enough.
15: You pay all the bills. All you do is pay all the bills. Like, so you just got to, you know what I mean? Just keep it going. Keep it going. And just, you know what I mean, make sure your woman love you the right way. And then, yeah, you can do your thing.
17: Or just start moving out here like Blueface move.
15: Yeah.
17: Just live your life like that. You know what I mean?
15: I don't think you could do that.
17: Who, me?
15: Yeah.
17: I could do it.
15: Nah.
17: I could do it, man. It's a lot of stress, though, but you could do that as a man.
15: Blueface don't seem like he's stressed when he's doing
17: this, because he don't care.
15: That girl, do you see the video? The girl was crying. She's like, you do this. You pick everybody over me all the time. He starts laughing. He like, I'm not good with this.
16: He's a true Aquarius. Oh, he doesn't. God. He can't really show emotion like that. And he thinks everything is just not serious.
15: Hey, man. Nonchalant. I thought Kevin Samuels was the GOAT, man. Blueface, you done took the spot, man.
17: Oh, man.
15: R.P. Kevin Samuels with Blueface, man.
17: Especially when Wax said, he said, game up there, he messed with the executive girl. And then you got Ray J, he right below that. He still messed with everybody. He messed with everybody famous for all his life. And then you got Blueface down here. He taking all the stragglers. I said, man, this ain't
16: not the stragglers.
17: He said he liked stragglers.
16: Dang.
15: Man. He said between his three artists, they didn't got everybody.
17: Yeah, that is crazy. Wow. So who's getting a new iPhone?
15: I am. The foldable?
16: The foldable iPhone. Right. Apple just dropped their first foldable iPhone. Yeah. It's called the iPhone Duo.
17: Mm-hmm. Who? So y'all buying an iPhone for $2,000 because it folds?
15: Well, it's $1,300 anyway for the regulars. And everybody goes on a
17: why do you want it?
15: Let me tell you. Well, listen. I know why.
17: And how is the case going
15: to
17: be?
15: Hold on. They show the case.
17: The case is the
16: You're talking to a technology guy right here. Yeah.
17: So you have to take the case off, unfold it.
15: No, you don't.
17: Unfolded.
15: They have technology that you can keep the case on.
17: Nah, show me that case
15: splits,
17: right now.
15: It splits in the middle, so it's not on the hinge. So basically, think about this.
17: Okay.
15: Think about two phones, right?
17: Okay.
15: Imagine something was holding two phones together.
17: Okay.
15: A case on this side, a case on this side. So the middle was open.
16: Uh-huh.
15: So fold.
17: So you're going to fold. So it's going to be a foldable case.
15: Yeah.
16: I can't wait to smash
15: my
16: phone.
15: Ain't no spring. Now, as soon as I seen this one feature, I said, oh, the girl's going to run to this one.
16: I love that. Why? So cute. Like the Samsung.
15: You can see yourself, right, while you're taking a pic, and they have a mode to when you put it on the floor and you pose, it automatically takes pictures for you.
16: What do you mean when you put it on the floor?
15: Well, wherever you put it. So let's say that T-Rail wasn't around to take your picture, uh-huh. right? And it's just you and your homegirls, or just you. You can put your phone down, you can pose, you can see how you look, and as soon as you pose, it's going to take the picture for you.
16: Wow.
15: Yeah.
17: So that's a timer. Everybody got that.
15: It's not a timer.
17: You said something crazy like no, bro. A regular timer.
15: That's not a timer.
17: When you put it down, listen, you pose, listen. It's going to take the picture.
15: When you,
16: like
15: you,
16: it automatically?
15: You have to press the button for the timer, pose,
17: yeah.
15: and then get the picture. This, every time you pose, automatically takes the picture.
17: How are they going to know you're posing?
15: The technology, AI technology, it's in there.
16: So it's the thinnest iPhone ever made and has the largest display ever offered on an iPhone. So I'm excited about that. The large display.
15: I'm looking at it like this. You got YouTube TV on one side watching the game, and then you got ESPN open or something like that.
17: While because the split screen.
15: With the apps. There's two apps. You can do that. And you can use the pen, write down notes, scribble stuff. So when I'm watching TV shows, I'm sitting there scribbling down. You know what I mean? I could just...
17: Man, you...
16: How often do you scribbling down notes?
15: Watch what I do.
17: No notes.
15: Yes, I am.
17: Boy, you ain't in college.
15: Every time I watch a TV show, I put in notes. I can show you my notes right now.
16: How often do y'all get new iPhones? Every time they come out?
15: Every year.
16: Yeah, me too.
17: I don't.
16: Terrell don't. He's like, oh, you know, new phone. I'm like, I need the newest phone.
15: But technically, for the most part, they don't really change anything. So I don't just, like, I do it because I like the insides of this stuff.
16: Yeah.
15: I like, because a lot of times I like for my phone to be faster because it'll go slower, it'll heat up more.
16: Yeah.
15: They also said, too, that the battery is, I think, 45% better. They said you'll have 50% charge in 15 minutes.
17: Oh, my God.
16: That's all I care about. If the battery is improved and the camera is improved...
17: Well, this new phone that I have right now, the battery is significantly improved. As soon as I charge up, it's at 100%. I can go all day on my
15: but
17: phone.
15: But not if you're doing everything like that. Because I got a Max, and I have to put my phone on. If I'm, like, doing a lot of stuff, I got to put my phone on the charger twice out the day.
17: Twice?
15: Once the majority of the time.
17: But what you on, though? Twice. 25, 35, what? Like, when you get to
15: I'm on,
17: team.
15: I'm on
17: you,
15: a dub.
17: You, on a dub, you put your phone on charge? Yeah. Okay, I'm letting mine go to 7.
15: Nah, I'm not doing
17: it'll
15: that.
17: It'll be 5 before, 2 before I put mine on the charger. Then I let it run up, and then we good for the whole day. That's all I'm trying to tell you.
15: How do you feel? So they're gonna use this technology, but Elon Musk is talking about making his own phone service with Starlink. Basically, it'll use the satellites. You won't ever have drop service.
17: Elon Musk. Yeah. I love Elon Musk.
16: So wait, so why did Samsung clap back at Apple?
15: They always do it, though. They make commercials.
16: They said, let us know when you're done reheating our leftovers. And then Samsung also posted, so far, so same, and joked that Apple had essentially entered a market Samsung has been in for years.
17: But nobody wanted your Samsung phone. So that's the difference. Now, you know what I mean?
16: This is the vintage one, yeah.
15: This is why I wasn't sold on getting a foldable phone until I seen my brother's Samsung phone. Mm-hmm. And he showed me his. He has their competitor. And I said, oh, this is actually cool. But on top of that, Samsung, I think Samsung makes the chips in there as well, too. So they be having their little beefs and stuff like that. It's just crazy.
16: I don't want no Samsung phone.
15: No.
16: That's just crazy. If you meet somebody and they pull out a Samsung phone, I'd be like, are you 60? Like, what is going on? That's like a phone my dad had.
15: So right now, they say Samsung said, hey, we want a sponsor.
16: Oh, bring it on.
15: Yeah.
16: Send all the phones.
15: Yeah.
16: If it's a deal, yeah. I'll use the phone for the deal for a couple weeks.
15: Because technically, Samsung, they always come out with the stuff first, but Apple, like, streamlines it.
16: And yeah, makes it, like,
15: it's so crazy that just having blue text messages, like, you would meet somebody and they got green text messages, I'd be like, you don't care about yourself, man.
16: Yeah, like, green text messages. Where they do that at?
17: Green text messages, crazy.
15: I mean...
17: That mean, bruh, you don't care at all.
15: You don't care about yourself.
17: You got a green text message and you got to put on your glasses to look at your phone. We have nothing in common.
16: Have y'all seen everybody trying to do that 80s trend and post them like how they would look on the 80s?
15: Yeah.
16: If you post that and I follow you, I'm unfollowing you.
15: Yeah.
16: It's so annoying. I'm over it already.
17: How you looking at 80s?
16: Like, I mean, so, it's cute.
15: Look better.
16: It's cute. Yeah, they made their self look
15: you
16: better.
15: You don't look like this now.
16: Like, girl, you don't even look like that.
15: No.
16: But Boosie said he wants to bring back the 80s swag.
15: It always comes back, though.
16: I feel like it's right coming now. Back already. Yeah, like, Tyga did it with his newest album. Phoenix Flexin did it with his newest song. It's like the 80 vibes. What's going on?
15: Yeah, but I you know, that stuff that they doing now, man.
17: I think that's more 70s.
15: No, it's 80s.
17: It's like 70s, 80s?
15: No, it's 80s. It's 80s vibes, for sure, for sure. Especially them. They like the Miami vibe.
17: Oh, okay, yeah.
15: But, yeah, I don't want to see y'all starting to get Jerry Curls again, man. Need that to G. Barrico. You feel me?
17: Yeah,
15: he can do
17: Malone.
15: It. G Malone and the Snowfall Saga to drop. Make sure y'all go watch that. Man, G Malone has that. He has a Jerry Curl in there.
17: We do not want to see that again. That's what I don't want to see. I'm like, why does G Malone have a Jerry curl? We don't want to see that.
15: It's accurate, though.
17: Nah, we don't want to see that, bro.
15: I'm asking, did he have one back in the day? Did you ever have a Jerry curl?
17: Yeah, I did.
15: Wow.
17: I did.
15: Wow.
17: What's wrong with the Jerry curl?
15: Bro, I'm just saying.
17: Ain't nothing wrong with my Jerry curl. We was popping.
15: Dang.
17: We was doing it.
15: Dang.
17: All right, it's been a heat wave. Y'all been hot?
15: Yesterday was
17: walked
15: bad,
17: out
15: bro.
17: The side the other day. It was 105 degrees. I said, oh my God.
16: What's going on?
17: What's
16: with
17: going
16: this
17: on?
16: Weather?
15: I know it's bad when the leather of my car was burning me.
16: Oh, woo! God.
15: I'm like, oh, this ain't cool.
17: Yeah, that's bad.
16: But it's September.
15: It's the leather.
16: It's September. Like, usually the heat wave is pretty much coming to an end. I mean, like, the summer and the heat is coming to an end.
15: Yeah, I'm ready for the fall, man. I love
16: the
15: fall.
16: Yeah, me too. It's I'm ready best. To wear hoodies, sweater weather, yeah. Like
15: I like the rain,
16: sweat.
15: Man.
17: See, I'd rather it be cold and hot.
15: Not cold, but it's just
16: a vibe.
15: It is a vibe, and it's just hot all the time out here. So you get a little change of scenery, it's cool.
16: Yeah, like it rained the other day, and I loved it. I opened up the windows.
17: I don't like the rain.
15: You'd rather it be hot?
16: Yeah. He wanted just to be sunny California every single
17: day. Every day. My baby came to me when she woke up. She was like, it's raining out. She was disappointed. And I was like, look at it. She was like, man, let's just go out here and look at it. Look.
15: We spoiled.
17: We were like,
16: so spoiled here.
17: Like, it's raining out here. Like, no.
16: You need a day everybody can stay in the house. Everybody wants to be outside in the streets in California. Just have a day to relax.
15: Yes.
16: Make some soup or find a new hobby.
15: Make some soup is
17: people
15: crazy.
17: People are spoiled in L.A. When it rains, nobody do nothing. They act
15: nope, they stay in the house. Like,
16: they act like it's snowing 6 feet out there.
17: It's raining. Work, no school. We not doing nothing. Shut it down.
15: I still used to go to the clubs when it was raining. I was like,
16: Matt thirsty.
17: Oh, yeah. You thirsty. You go to the club when it's raining.
16: I mean, out here.
15: It's pouring down.
16: In Texas, that's normal. Like, you know, it always rains out there.
17: Hey, my boy AZ Chike announced his new album coming out, man. You feel me? He got Kendrick Lamar on this thing, man. A lot of people been talking. They trying to figure out what is Kendrick gonna say, homie, on this album.
15: They say he talking that talk.
17: Hey, what's the talk, though? I'm trying to figure out who talking. Everybody got rumors. Yeah, he talking that talk. What talk?
15: Shout out to the homie, man. Like, the company, like, man. He said he asked, you know, somebody that was close, and they said, is he like dissing? And he's just like,
17: I heard it.
15: Yeah. You heard it?
17: Yeah, I did. He's dissing everybody. I'm not finna beat around the bush.
15: Ooh.
17: You know what I mean?
15: T-Rail said it.
17: He dissing everybody. I heard it. I don't care. I don't
15: Who is everybody?
17: I ain't finna be hitting, doing all of that. Everybody that was dissing him, he dissing them.
15: Oh, man. Well, here we go.
17: You know what I'm saying? If you was dissing...
15: He dissing you back.
17: He dissing you back. You don't hear that. You don't hear that subliminal. You
16: so who is dissing?
17: You get dissed. Well, if you know, it's gonna be some lot of you know people coming back. Gonna be some retaliation going on.
15: I'm looking forward to it.
17: It's popping. Love that.
15: Shout out to Chike, man.
17: Shout out to Chike, man.
15: Very, very happy for him.
17: Shout out to Chike.
15: So is it the whole album or is just the song coming?
17: No, the album 18. Is coming.
15: Let's do that.
17: The album is coming, man.
15: We need something.
17: Oh, a Janae Aniko album is coming, too.
16: Oh, I'm so excited. Yeah,
17: she got the Kendrick feature.
15: Two
17: she
15: Kendrick
17: got the,
15: features this week.
17: She got the Larry June feature.
15: She got Larry June.
17: She got the Av Soul feature.
15: Av Soul.
17: She coming through, man. I think her album is going to be incredible. She hasn't had an album in 6 years.
15: It's been
17: 6 years, and everybody loves her. Everybody loves her, so I think her album is going to be incredible. So, can't wait for that, man.
18: You come talking to trash, we'll pull your card. Pull your card. Pull your card.
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17: All right, y'all, man. It's time for me to pull your card, man. On today's list is Lil Durk. And it's about the court case, but it's outside the court, man. Allegedly, man, he's hired paid actors, man. That's what everybody is talking about, bro. That's the assumption. Because when you get out there, they got free Lil Durk shirts. But the people who have free Lil Durk shirts are hilarious.
15: Why?
17: It's people
15: they white?
17: It's like middle-aged Mexican man.
16: What?
17: It's little old ladies. like Indian guys.
16: So you think
17: like,
16: they're just like pulling paid actors off the street?
17: Yeah, they just got and they
15: for support.
17: And when they check, they just like out here like free Lil Durk.
16: Oh my god, that's hilarious.
17: And they like, bro, what's going on out here, bro?
15: Can old ladies listen to Durk?
17: yeah, old lady could listen to Durk, man. If it was true, is hiring support outside your own trial genius PR or instantly corny?
15: Honestly, why? I don't understand. Like, I can't even picture the conversation with my team. Like, yeah, we need to make it look like.
17: People have paid actors, bro.
15: I know they do. But dang, man, you fighting for your life and you worried about paid actors? I can't believe that one.
17: Man, they have.
15: This ain't like no trial where it's like, oh, you're going to have to pay a fine. Like, if he loses, he's probably going to spend the rest of his life in jail.
17: Yeah, but, you know, the judge got to be like, okay, it's people out there supporting him. Maybe he need to be on the streets. Maybe he a good Samaritan. Maybe ain't like what everybody in here is saying.
15: Cultural, too. It's all different walks of life.
17: That's what I'm saying,
15: maybe,
17: bro.
15: You may be a genius.
17: And then the jurors, they probably don't really know who Lil Durk is. And they probably like, look how much support he got, man. I really can't believe he did that. You know what I mean? So let's get 100 people out here with free Lil Durk shirts on and, you know, chanting.
15: Then you got a bunch of streamers going out there as well, too.
17: Looking crazy.
15: Making content.
17: Man, they on Trap Lord Ross' head. Man.
15: Every time.
17: Every day. Trap Lord Ross had to get a security guard, bro.
15: But Trap Lord Ross And I give it to Ceddie Nash. They're like really been breaking everything down as far as the updates that's out there. Everybody else is making music videos and, you know what I mean, trying to fight people. It's just, it's a circus down there, man. Free Lil Durk, man.
17: Free Lil Durk, man. It's a lot of backlash been going on with a lot of people, man. And Young Miami is, here she go with the backlash again, man. Young Miami lets her daughter and her nephew, you feel me, dance on stage, suspend that, and everybody is outraged about it.
16: Why? I thought it was so cute.
17: Why, bro? It's a TikTok dance for it.
15: It was Madison Oop too, remember?
17: Like, what?
16: First of all, it's her mom's dance, and they're in the house doing it. Like, you know what I mean? Like, everybody's involved and happy that she has, like, a viral song. It's viral on TikTok. All the kids are doing it. Like, I don't see a problem. I'd let my kids come on stage and do it with me, too.
17: The explicit song, spin that. What's so explicit?
15: Hey, man, y'all the mind y'all own business and take care of your kids, man.
16: For real.
15: Like, for real, man. My Young Miami, we support you over here.
16: We love you.
17: Nah, we do, man. Come on, bro. Oh, and another person, man. My boy is getting backlash. DaBaby. He opened up a restaurant.
16: Oh,
17: man.
16: Yeah.
15: I seen that.
16: No knife.
17: No knife.
15: You can't. Listen, for one.
17: Can't do nothing, right?
15: $45. It's not a regular waffle. It got turkey necks. It got chicken wings on the side. And he said that what it's made with, it's real sweet potato souffle. It ain't no Jiffy. It ain't no water. Ain't none of that.
17: It's so real. It's real
15: premium ingredients. They got a $15 waffle.
16: I saw this girl on TikTok saying she got like 3 plates and paid $240.
17: My thing is, why are you guys so happy to go to Mastro's to go get some macaroni and some lobster macaroni and cheese? They just threw some little lobster meat in there.
15: You'll pay a premium.
17: Yeah, and threw it on there, and you're going to pay $50 for that.
15: As soon as the black man is sitting there trying to start a new business, y'all hating on his prices. Y'all don't ask nobody else for no deal.
17: Yeah, they're going to say his food is too high. Like, no, it's not. It's
16: Do
17: not.
16: You think he's cooking it all by himself?
17: No, but he gave it the ingredients.
15: He probably made
16: it. Like, dang, he gave up his rap career to go slave in the kitchen.
17: No.
16: So he taught everybody his recipe.
17: He got the recipe, it's going, and he's selling it, man. It's a premium price.
16: Me too. Let's go to North Carolina for We Starving.
15: Let's do it. Ooh, that'd be fine.
16: Yeah, that would be.
17: And give them a great review. They talk about the prices, but they ain't say the food wasn't good.
15: No, they probably
17: food good.
15: I want some turkey necks on the waffle for sure.
17: Yeah, the food is good.
15: Some greens and some chicken wings.
16: The food does look fire.
15: Support that man. And they got a $15 waffle. If you can't afford the $45 waffle, go ahead and just get the $15 waffle. Ain't wrong with that.
17: A $15 waffle is really crazy, though.
15: But if it's made with real sweet potatoes, it ain't no water.
16: $15
15: ain't
16: no is not bad. They can sit out here. There's definitely a waffle for $21, $22 at these restaurants out here.
15: They sit there. You got what's his name? Salt Bae selling $1,000 golden steak. And we complaining about DaBaby with a $45 waffle?
16: They got him up out of here real quick. Salt Bae don't exist no more. He oversees somewhere working them.
17: You know why?
16: Out here, they said that's what we're not getting.
17: We're not doing none of that. But
15: take
17: you know
15: your selfie butt out of here.
17: They got him out of here because what he did, he tried to run on. They don't play in soccer. He tried to run on that field.
15: Yeah, they don't play.
17: And take some pictures, and he thought he was famous after it was a win with the trophy, and they was like, "Nah, push the bro in the head,
16: dang.
17: Smush bro.
15: Don't you touch this."
16: Smushed I didn't know about
17: him.
16: That.
17: After they smushed him, his career was over.
16: Wow.
17: Done. Like what?
15: I think he got one more restaurant in New York.
17: Boy, what is you doing? Come running on this field. Are you crazy in your head? Man, they was on, bro. Yeah, that's crazy though, man.
15: And shout out to the whole Los Angeles. We'll be right back with some more Fig Muni Radio right here on Power 106.
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21: 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What's up? It's Janae Aiko.
22: 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It's Kendrick.

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3: 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It allows certain people without plane tickets to go through the security and enter the terminal at participating airports. Visitors can walk someone to their gate, meet someone arriving, visiting during a layover, or access airport restaurants and shops. And, you know, that's how it was before 9/11, so they're bringing it back.
4: I like that.
5: Especially if you have, like, a younger kid.
4: Flying.
5: Yeah, yep. Flying. Because one of her siblings do that. Like, she used to let her daughter get on the plane, and then we had to go pick her up. But they had escorts, of course. But you'll kind of want to go all the way to the gate, right? Yep.
4: For sure.
5: You know what I mean? And if I'm dropping, like, if I drop Heather off or something like that, or she going somewhere on the trip, I feel wrong just dropping her right off on the street.
3: I don't. You think I'm about to walk through TSA and I ain't going nowhere?
4: Yeah.
3: See ya.
5: I don't know. It's just
3: I'm
5: like,
3: getting the freeway.
5: Right, especially if we there early, you get a couple hours, you get to go over there. You know what I mean? Like, we 2 hours early, like, all right, just drop you off at the gate, see ya.
3: Well, that's different, though. If you got 2 hours early.
5: If you late, girl's over with. But if we 2 hours early or something like that, 3 hours early, I can walk you to the gate real quick. You know what I mean? Like, and we just chilling. All right, man, I'm going to holler at you.
3: Yeah, I'm cool.
4: You can take an Uber, honey.
3: Yeah, I'm like, wow. Nah. If I'm walking through TSA, I am getting on a plane somewhere.
5: Golly.
3: The only way that's flying with me is if it's my kids.
4: Yeah.
3: And it ain't my oldest. It's got to be Astro. Got to be my son.
5: Golly.
3: My daughter, she about to be 18. You got it, G. Yeah. You feel me?
4: You got it.
5: You driving up. You skirting off.
3: I prepared you for this. Get on that plane and make Paul proud.
4: In other words, don't let AD drop you off at the airport because he don't want to and he don't give a AF.
3: Nobody pick me up from the airport. No, I'll take that back. Mom's a
5: big Yeah, your mama
3: me up.
5: Always
3: pick me up. My mom picked me up. My girl, she'd be like, Get her over.
4: Y'all are over. Rude.
5: That's really rude. I would never tell nobody. If Heather called me, I'd be like, hey, yeah, just get over.
3: Hey, I do it the same way.
5: I wouldn't even do it like that.
3: Just don't give me. I'd be like, no, get your butt in the Uber.
4: I've gotten an Uber before from the airport. I don't mind it. Like, I know I will. I'll be a big girl and do it. But sometimes,
3: but to be fair,
4: like, come pick me up.
3: If it's Burbank, then it's easy. But you know, we in the valley. Uber. We gotta drive all the way to LAX.
5: I know. We
3: and then getting that traffic.
5: I came and got you every single time. Probably like once or twice. Maybe I had to do something and you had to come home. But
3: and every time we land somewhere. I got to take you back home. Heather's scandalous, y'all.
5: Yeah, I know, right? AD got to come take me home.
3: Yeah, man.
4: I know.
3: Whoa. She be coming to my house.
4: That's crazy.
3: Man, to be fair, she come to my house. She be halfway.
4: Terrell,
5: I mean,
4: please.
5: We are in the valley. I'm like, I'm with AD, man. He got his own car. Man, meet me over here. Man,
4: that's what I really need to start doing, driving myself, parking my car, and then going.
5: I mean,
3: especially
5: if you do a couple days.
3: If you do like a day or two,
5: yeah.
3: I think it's like $50 a day or $35 a day, something like that.
5: Man, that's too high to be going all week. That's out. Man, that's super out. We going all week. But I like riding with AD. He got all the new music I don't listen to.
3: For sure, for sure.
5: He got all the music. I'm like, oh, this song is pretty cool, man.
4: All the like guy music because I listen to girl music.
3: I listen to girl music,
5: no,
3: too.
5: No, you listen to
3: Afro beats, all type of stuff.
5: Yeah, he listen to all type of stuff.
3: Yeah, for sure, for sure.
4: AD is not a better DJ than me.
3: I'm smoking you.
5: Nah, he's smoking you.
3: I'm smoking you, Heather.
4: AD hasn't rode with me yet, that's why.
3: I'm telling you, I'm smoking you. And, hey, listen, in whatever category you want to play, I'm ready. Wow! 60s, 70s, 80s, 90s, early
4: 2000s.
3: Oh, R&B, Afro beats, Spanish music. I even got French music down.
4: Do you have playlists?
3: Country music, yeah.
4: Okay.
5: The only thing with Heather, she just don't be noticing. She put songs on repeat a lot. She'll play the same 5-6 songs for an hour.
3: I mean,
4: yeah.
3: When I like
4: it,
5: and then think she a good DJ.
3: If I, If I like a song,
6: it was vibing. We vibing. You know what I mean? We vibed there, but it was, you only played five songs.
3: Yeah.
6: You know what I mean?
4: And then I'm playing the same five on the way back
3: home. If I like a song, though, I'm going to listen to that song probably all day for 3 days.
4: Yeah, same.
3: Just that one, too.
4: That's hilarious. Yeah. Congratulations to Sierra and Russell Wilson. They just announced that they are currently pregnant with their fifth baby.
3: That's fine.
4: They're expecting their fifth baby. It was so cute. They surprised all their kids on camera and dropped it and let us see. It was that's so cute. They got a lot of kids.
5: Yeah, that's a lot.
3: I didn't like how they was getting that at Russell, though.
4: Why?
3: Because he was like, he manifested his dream woman, and all the comments was like, what about that white woman you married at first?
4: Oh. Did he marry a white woman?
3: I didn't even know that until afterwards. Yeah, like,
5: he did.
3: They was like, but nah, man.
6: Well, y'all didn't know who he was. You know, nobody cared. You feel me? Because he wasn't with Sierra. You know what I mean? Now all the, you know, the black women, you know, and her fans, not just black women. You feel me? Are going to be like, okay, who's she with? Russell Wilson, you know, and then you know, his celebrity go up a little bit. As far as the real world in football, he's the man. In football, he's the man. You know, I seen him at Raising Cane's, that event in San Francisco. Was it San Francisco? I seen him. And he was walking through. Everybody was saying, what's up to Sierra or whatever. I'm like, well, Sierra, is she famous?
3: Sierra, bro.
6: Right? So, and he just lagging right behind her.
3: She made ride it, bro. Look, that video's amazing.
6: Yeah. But he just walking behind her and lagging behind her like he ain't nobody. And I didn't like that, homie. I was like, hey, bro, you a legend out here, bro. You know what I'm saying? We already going
4: up,
6: baby.
4: Leave
6: saying,
4: it up to Terrell.
6: Like, what's going on? You a player. And he was just like, yeah, man, good looking, man.
3: Yeah, he
6: I'm
3: cool,
6: like,
3: no, man.
6: Come on, bro. Like,
3: I met him at a Missy concert. He said, what's up, guys? He was like, what's up, man?
6: Yeah.
3: But let's talk about Heather's favorite, Meg Thee Stallion.
4: Why
3: open it up about Klay Thompson?
4: Aw, poor Meg Thee Stallion. That really messed her up.
3: How you gonna say poor? You don't know what happened.
4: She described their breakup as very rough. She said the relationship had her feeling very on edge. She kept trying to make the pieces fit, but she realized she was starting to lose herself in the midst of it. That's no good.
3: But I get her. I see why, though.
4: What was he doing to her? I don't like that.
3: Two totally different people.
4: Opposites attract.
3: No, listen. She got the southern cooking. She turning up, mm-hmm. And they always show that one video when they were in the award show together, and she's having fun. She's turning up, and he's looking like. And in my head, I know he's like, this is ghetto.
6: Yeah,
3: for you know sure. what I mean. Like
6: this, for
3: this
6: sure.
3: This is very ghetto.
6: This for sure.
3: Yeah,
6: that, man, for sure.
3: You said where is he from?
4: Yeah,
3: where's Thompson?
4: Yeah,
3: I think he's from the Bay, right?
6: If I'm not mistaken, I have no
3: he
6: idea.
3: He played most of his career at Golden State.
6: So he from the Bay?
3: He from the
6: might
3: Bay.
6: He might be from out here, bro.
3: Nah, he ain't from L.A.
6: Nah, man. Because
3: he don't strike me as somebody that been to a lot of barbecues like that. Even though he was eating that soul food, he was
6: from L.A.
3: Amazing.
6: Yeah,
3: Clay, you got to come back, man.
7: Ladera Ranch.
3: Oh, that's why. Ladera Ranch.
6: Okay, but he's from out here,
3: he's
6: though.
3: He's out here. All right.
6: California.
3: Well.
6: It's all that matters.
3: I got to support my West Coast brother, man. Meg, you foul.
4: Oh, my God.
3: You foul.
4: That is crazy.
6: Well, now she got to get her life back together, man. She got to focus on herself and put all the pieces back together.
3: Man, she got her life together. I was happy to see she's an anime fan, too. I seen they was asking for her top five anime, and I was like, all right. Meg got some she got all type of different little pieces to her, man.
7: I hope she gets the Love Island job.
6: Yeah, because she did really good.
4: Oh, she wants to be the host?
6: Wants to be the host. Oh, she wants to knock old girl out the box?
4: Dang.
6: If old girl don't want to do it.
3: It's a black girl?
4: No.
6: It's Adriana something. Yeah. She does great though. They love her. But I think Meg coming in as an added piece is really good too, though. I think it's really good.
4: Yeah,
6: because I don't want them to be fanned out when they see her come through, and then people just doing anything because Meg Thee Stallion up there. But I love when she come in though, because the girls is really excited. You know what I'm saying? The guys excited. Then they do a challenge, and they gonna go. They gonna go crazy for Meg.
4: And she brings like her swimsuits, and like has all the girls in their swimsuits, and it's just a good marketing. for her.
3: Give her the job, y'all.
4: Give her the job.
5: Give her the job. She said Megan made it clear that she won't be minimized or take the back seat to a man and wants her next relationship to be an equal partnership. So she thought she was less than?
8: That's crazy.
5: She thought she took the back seat?
8: Clay worth like $300 million or something?
5: Yeah, but she thought she was really thinking in her head that she was taking the back seat.
8: Women do this when you mess up really, really bad. So Clay, you probably got a little dog in you, man. Shout out to you, man.
5: Wow. I can't believe that. So when they was outside, they probably was like, Clay Thompson.
8: Yep.
5: And she was walking and they ain't say nothing to her.
8: I ain't going
5: to
8: lie. If you see Meg and Clay walking up, I think you probably, what you think?
5: Clay.
8: You going to say Clay first?
5: No, I'm not.
4: I'm saying Meg, man.
5: What's going on? Meg, what's going on?
8: Maybe, you know, you win them back-to-back championships.
5: Yeah.
8: It's a little different.
4: Exactly. Get your stuff together.
8: Get your stuff together. You're what, three times NBA Finals champion?
4: Get it together. I don't know.
8: Talking about get it together. You're a legend. Clay is a legend.
5: Just told Clay Thompson to get his stuff together. Women don't be.
8: I love it. How women stick together is how men are supposed to stick together.
5: For real, they
8: just get it together.
5: Even on Instagram, they just stick together, bro. They like each other pictures. They lie to each other all day. It's just amazing.
4: Wow, why we gotta be lying?
8: Y'all do lie to each other all day.
5: What in the
4: look
5: comments?
4: At her? She look a mess. Yeah. Okay, you look so cute.
5: Yeah,
4: you're typing
5: cute.
4: It.
5: Yep.
4: So cute. Oh my god, she looks so. Why would she wear that with that? Now, like, why would she do her hair like that? Hey, girl, your hair is so cute.
5: And you be saying you be doing that too, huh?
4: I tell the truth. I'm not going to say nothing.
5: Never.
4: I'm not commenting. I just like it.
8: All right. So, ladies, if Heather follows you and she don't comment on your outfit,
5: you toe up.
8: You trash.
5: Get your life together.
4: You know who
5: get
4: never. You know who never comments on my stuff but always likes it? Lexi. She always likes every post.
8: I'm going to bring that up.
4: But she will never comment.
8: I'm going to bring it up. You want to know why? Because she always tell me, why you never comment on my post?
4: You got to be a commenter. You got to give to get.
8: Yeah. Now I don't feel bad. Next couple posts, my girl, you ain't getting no comment from me.
4: I make sure I try to comment.
8: Mm-hmm. And she be like, why you always put the same post? I just give her the prayer hand.
4: Oh my god,
5: that's so funny because I do the same thing.
4: Like, just to make sure, like, hey, I'm here.
8: Hey, that's
4: I
8: the default. There you go.
5: Well, I just put hearts on the prayer hands or something, just so you can have more comments. I don't even care, just so I can get in the algorithm.
4: Like,
5: so
4: Terrell, he'll leave an orange heart, or fire.
5: I'm just so you gotta
4: just
5: get
4: to
5: the
4: say
5: algorithm.
4: He's there and he did it.
5: You gotta be in the algorithm, man.
8: And then I'll be like busy, like, I'll be busy the whole day. She'd be like, don't act like you didn't see my pic. I'm like, what? Scrolling up and down Instagram right
4: I'm
8: now.
4: I'm supposed to be the first one to pop up.
8: Oh my god! If I'm paying attention to other stuff and I'm not on Instagram,
5: I will. Heather can post five pictures and
8: you won't see it.
5: And I ain't seen it. I ain't liked it. I'm doing something else. When I get time, I go to her page. Boop boop boop boop boop boop boop. Comment on all of them. Do all the stuff.
8: And I don't.
5: That's it. I don't
8: like the algorithm, bro. Because sometimes I see a back on fig post from August. I'm like,
5: the algorithm is so trash.
8: It's crazy.
5: The algorithm is so trash on Instagram. Like, why am I looking at this for 2 weeks ago?
4: They're getting it together.
8: Why are you showing me stuff from April?
5: I don't want to see it. When she posts, I can't see immediately when she posts.
8: No, it don't happen.
5: I don't like that. Nah. It's supposed to immediately come to me.
8: So you want chronological order back?
5: Yeah.
8: Okay.
5: Yeah, but they don't want that because that was making a lot of people big entrepreneurs. And they took that entrepreneurship away.
8: The reason?
5: Yeah, they was making people rich. So they was Instagram was making people rich. TikTok was making people rich. It was a lot of entrepreneurs out here now. So they snatched that away. So if you want people to see your post now, you have to go pay. So now they're incentivizing for you to go pay for your post to go see it. You know what I mean? For more viewers, for more.
8: Yeah, they do that.
5: Profile clicks, all that stuff. So that's what they're doing now. They don't want it in order. They doing that on purpose, bro. And then they'll say, oh, put it on Reels. That's the new thing. Oh, have a carousel. That's the new thing. Oh, put it in your story. That's the new thing. Oh, it's so many things you got to put on Instagram. Man, I ain't trying to hear that, man.
4: They don't even know what's a new thing.
5: They don't even know what's going on.
8: They just got sued.
4: Did they?
5: Man.
8: They just had to settle for like $12 billion.
4: For what?
8: So basically, they would have took it to trial. I think it was close to $1 trillion if they would have lost. So they didn't admit fault, but basically they were being sued for making teenagers addicted to Instagram. So they ended up settling for around $12 million.
9: What? Oh,
8: wow. Yeah. And they have to change the way that I think all social media has to change now how they handle kids now and teenagers. Mm. So they can't have access to their accounts the same way that they used to. So your kids can't make an Instagram account the way they used
5: TikTok,
8: to.
5: Yeah, TikTok, don't be playing none of that.
8: I think TikTok has to abide by it as well.
5: But no, TikTok don't play. They been not playing that. Like, if you in the screen too long,
8: they get you out
5: TikTok
8: of
5: is deleted.
8: Yep.
5: Like, what? Man, my daughter had a TikTok and it was private. And she was in the screen, you feel me, a couple videos, delete. He just deleted it.
8: My son.
5: And just kept doing it. Said, we ain't in it with her, it's over with.
8: My son is turning to a YouTube Shorts kid now.
4: Yeah, my kids too.
8: And he only.
5: YouTube Shorts is going.
8: And he only like, he's a very, very skinny guy, but he loves watching people make chocolate cakes and stuff. So that's his new name. We call him Chocolate Man. He be scrolling. He see somebody making some Oreos, he go to the next one. They making cakes. I'm like, this is crazy.
5: Oh, so he likes sweets. He been doing this.
8: Oh, he been doing it. It's he in his DNA.
5: Sweets. Yeah, he likes
4: sweets. I love sweets too.
5: But did y'all see Northwest, man? Northwest headlined her first show in Chicago.
4: I saw that.
5: Both of her parents.
4: That's and fire.
5: Her
4: I love attendants.
5: Ye was spotted filming North performance while Kim shared clips from the concert on social media.
8: I don't think Northwest, like, I don't think she knows, like, who her parents are. She probably look at them like, that's mom and dad. No, but, like, you do really understand who your parents are?
4: Yeah.
8: I don't think that she does know. Like, your mom is Kim Kardashian, and your dad is Kanye West.
5: She fully understands who her dad is, because this is this is where she wants to go.
8: Yeah,
5: she wants
8: to
5: do music. She's researching things. She has her own style. She's fully aware of what's going on with herself and doing music in the music industry. So with Kanye, she for sure knows who he is. And I think she has a high respect level for what 100%. He does, what he did in the music game, especially producing, because she went to go produce because she's trying to make her own beats and people are hopping on her beats. Mm-hmm. So, you know, Pops was helping her with a lot of stuff. So she know what it is, and she know how hard it is and how much work you got to put into it. She a real star, but not taken away from her mom, though, yet, because she not going to figure out, I feel like she not going to figure out who mom fully is until she get a little older. Like, you know, growing into, like, womanhood when she probably turned, like, 18, 19, when she really start going crazy as a woman, she going to be like, hold on, my mama really is... My mama really is inspiration for all these girls out here.
4: Yeah, she knows that too, I think.
5: Moms is a super inspiration out here.
8: I like him. You always did. But when I seen her have the Skims on the basketball court, I was like, that was cold.
5: Cold.
8: That was cold.
5: She taking it over, man.
8: Taking it over, man.
5: She taking over. Why nobody didn't want it. Oh, y'all don't want this? Don't even worry about it. I want it.
8: Get the NBA.
5: I want everything, as a matter of fact. Y'all want to do makeup? Y'all want to do lip gloss? Y'all want to do what you want to do? Eyeliner? You want to do clothes? What you want to do?
8: Mm-hmm.
5: I think she's sold everything except hair. I think she didn't put her name on everything, and it's selling.
8: It's selling.
5: It's selling. That's what I'm saying. Like, that's crowd. She ain't really got it. That's what I'm saying. I don't think North ain't really got into that. But Pops in that too. Like, real influencer in fashion.
8: Going to anything, the concerts that he's throwing right now. Yeah,
5: anything he put his hand on is gold.
8: Gold.
5: It's gold. It's selling, man.
8: Is that what you got that from?
5: What?
8: Everything I touch is gold.
4: Yeah. Oh, my God.
8: Kanye.
5: I love Kanye, man. I love Kanye, bro. You feel me? Real deal, man, out here, bro. And I love his daughter for doing what she's doing, man. Even though she's
4: at only 13.
5: 13 That's years right. old.
4: Imagine your daughter out there at 13 with superstar. Thousands of people to see her focus. She's practicing.
8: On tour, turning up.
4: Like, getting glam and hair and outfits and everything done at 13.
8: One thing we can say, man, the offspring of the Rockefeller people, man. Blue Ivy going crazy. Yeah. Northwest going crazy.
4: I mean, you are what you're around. Like, that's all they know. That's all they see. Like, their parents working hard, doing stuff. Like, they're like, okay,
5: not I'm going to do it. Because all of them ain't doing that. All
4: I feel like you have to. There's always that one kid in the family that wants to be like their mom or dad, or like wants to be like in the limelight.
8: I think they all want to do it, but it's usually like one kid that really, really take it serious.
4: Yeah.
5: Yeah, that really.
4: Like her other kids might not want to do it. Like her Saint, her other son, like he's into motorcycles. He's not into beats or producing or rapping or none of that.
5: Well, he might get into it later though, but right now he being a kid. Which is cool. Like, I'm just soccer. I'm playing basketball right now. I don't know what's going on. I just
8: want to be a kid.
5: Yeah, I ain't trying to hop on stage with you, player. You know what I mean? Maybe when I come of age, but not right now. You know what I'm saying? Like,
8: that's how I feel when I seen Mariah Carey's kids. Mariah Carey trying to get in there. They're like, Mom, move! Like, your mom is Mariah Carey. Do you understand?
5: He told his mama to move out the way.
4: That's crazy.
8: Like, your mama is Mariah Carey.
5: Out of here.
8: Your mama is on the charts. Yes. Every Christmas was a song she made 20
5: it
8: years ago.
5: It don't matter, huh?
8: Jesus.
5: And she be telling people to get out of her space. She begging to be in his space. And he told her to move.
8: Get out of here.
5: Get out.
8: Scram.
5: She like, oh, my God. All right, man. I'm gone, man. But I guess we'll be back, man, with another one, man. This is 5106 FMW Radio,
8: yes,
5: man. We'll be out of here, man. We gone.
8: Yes, sir.
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0: 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Yeah.
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2: Yo, what's up? This your homeboy Ice Cube, and you know what it is. Yo, Tupac was a real dude. You know, I remember he came through Echo Sound. He had just bought him a Benz, and when I seen him, he didn't have a Benz. I was like, yo, Pac, man, what happened to your car? He said, man, you know, I ain't learned how to drive yet, man. It's crazy out here, and I wrecked it. And I said, man, you know, you got to get behind the wheel, man, learn how to do that, man, especially in this L.A. traffic. He said, yeah, man, it's too much time in New York, man. I need to get on it. So that's one thing I remember about Pac, that he kept wrecking cars. But he was a good dude, man. I loved him to death.
3: 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And you stop the violence, increase the peace. 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
2: 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So why is it that when you see some ghetto kid grow out of all of the dirtiest circumstances and he can talk and he can sit across and make you smile, make you cry, make you laugh, all you can talk about is my dirty rose, my dirty stems, and how I'm leaning crooked to the side. 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

0: 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Drop another West Coast classic on him, man.
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2: 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You already know, homie, West Coast.
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2: Yo, what's up? This your homeboy Ice Cube, and you know what it is. Yo, Tupac was a real dude. You know, I remember he came through Echo Sound. He had just bought him a Benz, and when I seen him, he didn't have a Benz. I was like, yo, Pac, man, what happened to your car? He said, man, you know, I ain't learned how to drive yet, man. It's crazy out here, and I wrecked it. And I said, man, you know, you got to get behind the wheel, man, learn how to do that, man, especially in this L.A. traffic. He said, yeah, man, it's too much time in New York, man. I need to get on it. So that's one thing I remember about Pac, that he kept wrecking cars, but he was a good dude, man. I loved him to death.
3: 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Yeah.

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0: Charlie ended up paying for his brother-in-law's prostitute by accident because they were all tore up. 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
2: 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This is Helena from LA and I just won $1,000. 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
4: 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We have a crash at the 118 westbound before Rocky Peak Road. Four right lanes are blocked and traffic's heavy from Topanga. In San Pedro, we have a construction closure at Vincent Thomas Bridge going eastbound between Harbor and Ferry, and a crash downtown at the 101 southbound connector to the eastbound 10. 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
19: Shoot it! Play ball!
20: All right, you guys. The Clippers are being clipped again. Hey, all right. Yo. Steve Ballmer could be going to prison.
13: Whoa,
20: yes.
13: What?
20: As I told you guys last week, the Clippers were obliterated in the NBA. Like, the 5 to 10 years are going to be really bad for them. They lost 5 picks. They were fined $30 million. But at the end of the day, it's just basketball, right? Steve Ballmer's still rich. He can still go on vacation, take a year off, whatever. It's like not real life consequences necessarily. It's his hobby. He's already, you know, set.
21: Yeah.
20: But now, things are getting really, really serious because the U.S. Department of Justice is opening up an investigation about the whole situation.
21: It's crazy, dog.
20: Yes. Horrible. So, not only is the franchise cooked, Ballmer might be headed to the big house, a.k.a.
21: This
20: prison.
21: Is really bad, Vic. This is really bad. I think once the feds get involved, and in any case, it's because they have a case. The case, feds never,
13: know what I've
21: feds
13: seen?
21: Never let you know they have a case
13: until
21: they
13: You know what I'm seeing about this government, which I don't like? I don't know. Okay.
9: Mark Walter, the Lakers Dodgers fool, right? That just had to flip the who gets the Lakers to flip them? Nobody.
20: Right?
9: You get the Lakers because you want the Lakers, right?
20: Them forever.
9: Yeah. He flipped the Lakers. He's also under investigation. Conveniently enough, who do the Lakers get sold to? Donald Trump's son-in-law. The guy that's married to Donald Trump.
20: Yeah, son-in-law's brother.
9: Oh, yeah, yeah, yeah.
20: Yeah.
21: Jared Kushner's
9: son-in-law. So, in the family.
20: Yeah.
9: Conveniently enough, too, Dodgers go to White House to go say what's up, because we won a championship. He gives the president a diamond ring or whatever.
13: Ring, yep.
9: We're seeing it out front. Hey, we're going to put an investigation on you. Pay up.
13: Yep.
9: Pay up.
20: Oh,
9: and
20: they're
9: then
20: getting taxed.
9: They're getting taxed the right in front of our freaking faces.
20: Yo.
9: And they figured out we did it with Mark Walter. Yeah. That could happen.
20: Sheesh.
9: And now we're going to do it over here, too.
20: Oh,
9: I bet you that fool's going to do something.
20: Probably.
9: All of a sudden, he's going to need to sell the Clippers and he's going to be a Kushner that buys
20: a chair and make it a charitable donation to the cause.
9: Yeah.
20: We'll see. All right. That was sports, I think, and politics, I think. I'm Rose Kranzlick from Brownback Mornings.
21: Sickle conspiracy.

0: There's a new list that's going viral right now of the top five Gen Z slang words, starting at number five. Any guesses?
1: Cap.
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4: 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Got a signal in Simi Valley for the 118 West River Rocky Peak Road. Only the carpool lane is open and traffic jams up at Japan Cannon Boulevard. Crash in Ontario on the 10 Westman Milliken causing to get back up towards Cherry Avenue. And watch an accident in Dantley partially blocking the ramp for the 101 Southbound towards the 10 Eastbound.
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0: We need your help!
1: We need a line? I mean, phone line? We got you for the homie helpline.
2: Alyssa. Alyssa hit us up and said, Brown Bag, my name is Alyssa, and football season is back, which means I'm already stressed AF because my husband has a serious gambling problem. She said, last season, this man would lose a bet, double down, trying to win it back, lose again, then do it all over again. And I didn't realize how bad it was until he was $30,000 in debt to a bookie.
3: Yikes. What?
2: Yes. She said, then one night after work, I'm walking through the parking garage, and there's a note under my windshield wiper that says, tell Xavier I need my money, or I'll be back.
3: I'm calling out names.
2: Basically.
3: That's scary.
2: She said, Brown Bag, I freaked out. I called my husband immediately, and after trying to play dumb, he finally admitted it was his bookie's people, and I told him, you're done gambling. We have kids. I will leave you before you put this family in danger. And he promised on our kids he was done and worked out a payment plan, but we're still paying for it.
3: Damn.
2: Because of this, money's been tight all year.
3: Mm-hmm.
2: Our kids didn't even get their normal birthday parties. And now football season started a few days ago, and I heard him on the phone talking about spreads and over-unders. I confronted him, and he swears he's not betting. He says he's just helping his brother with his bets.
3: Okay, Otani.
2: But how am I supposed to believe him after everything that happened?
3: True.
2: If you've ever been with a gambler, how did you know when enough was enough?
3: When they're $30,000 in debt and then you say, hey, don't do this for the family, and then he still does it.
4: When you need a wheelchair.
2: Hold on, Letty. Yeah. I will say that he is due for a win. He's almost there.
3: What?
5: Yes,
3: that's crazy.
5: The big one's gonna hit.
2: He's so close to being back up.
6: No, don't encourage this.
2: Yes.
3: No,
2: he's right, Greg?
5: Yeah, just that one. It takes just that one.
2: He's on a cold streak, which means he's due for a win.
3: And that's what's unfortunate, that he's not caring about, dang, someone knows where you work, and now you feel violated because someone came to your work about something I did. That's the next, pass a note to your kid at school?
4: Nah, whatever goes down must come up.
2: Yeah, right? That's what I was thinking.
3: That's the funny angle. Like, that's the funny angle.
2: It's like, okay.
3: But legit, the kids and the work, her work, that has nothing to do with whatever your little thing you got going on.
6: That's
3: it's
6: scary.
3: Up and it's down until it's been down and now we're in danger.
2: He's like, babe, you're only in danger if the Dolphins don't score 17 points. If they do, then everything is fine.
3: I'm
2: going to
3: remove myself from you because you don't care clearly about my livelihood.
5: But don't come back when I'm rich.
3: I won't.
2: True.
5: Yeah. Mm-hmm.
2: And it's fine. Basically a lock. Like, they're totally going to hit the spread this week. They're due.
5: I believe it.
2: Like,
5: I believe it.
4: Yeah. They're due.
3: I don't know.
6: No. You're crazy.
2: I'm just saying, sometimes you're just so close.
3: Someone pulls up to your girl's work about you owing them money. I'm sorry. That's a lot.
6: That's scary. Because now, it's like not only on you, it's like now on the whole family, you're putting them in danger.
2: That means I'm so close to being back
3: up.
2: Oh,
3: my God. Yeah. Tell that to your girl. let that be the reason.
4: Whenever things are going bad, that means there's a breakthrough nearby.
2: Yes, that's what I'm saying. You ever seen that meme where that guy's like digging, and he's almost about to hit the diamond, but then he stops?
5: Yes.
6: Yeah.
2: Don't stop.
4: Don't be an idiot, man. Keep going, buddy.
2: Keep going. The diamond's right there.
4: No. Keep digging yourself.
3: So she's hitting us up. Digging. Not him.
2: Oh, yeah, sorry.
5: She's the scared one.
3: Yeah.
6: Yeah.
2: Scared money don't make money, right,
3: she's
2: Greg?
3: She's not involved. She's not involved. This is not her thing. Right now, she's involved in paying off his debt. Right now, the kids are involved in not having the
6: birthday parties,
3: memories or things like that.
2: They're not going to remember.
3: Yeah, they are. No. You know how old are they? If they had birthday parties, they're...
6: They're old enough.
2: They probably will remember.
3: They will remember. Yeah. All right. I don't even know what we're asking
2: at this
3: point.
2: The lines are blowing up anyway.
3: I don't even know what we're asking at this point.
4: I think we need to get an expert to call in.
3: Okay, so if you're addicted to gambling?
4: No, not that. We need an expert. We need a guy that is a bookie to call in. Let us know what needs to be done.
3: Yeah.
5: Damn.
3: Oh, bookies. If there's bookies out there, please hit us up and tell us how many families have broken up because one person, gotta get the spread. Gotta get the spread.
4: Does any Italian mobsters out there?
3: Tell us how many knees you broke.
4: Yeah.
3: Adrian in San Fernando. Adrian.
7: Hey guys, good morning. This is actually a pleasure to actually talk to you guys. I'm actually nervous. I don't know why, but good morning, guys.
6: Buenos dias.
2: Awesome.
5: Dude, kinda counts. Yeah.
7: I'm the gambler.
6: Oh,
4: it's okay, buddy. Let's talk.
7: 2 weeks sober. 2 weeks sober. So I'm trying.
2: 2 weeks sober.
3: What happened 2 weeks ago? What happened two weeks ago?
7: So I've been doing this for about 2 years, and my family doesn't really know how bad it is, and hopefully they're not listening. But it starts off with, like, you know, $10 bets, maybe $15, $20. And after 2 years, it kind of gets to, like, okay, 500, 400, maybe 350, 250. That's, you kind of figure out what's your sweet spot. Obviously, there's never a sweet spot.
3: No.
7: You kind of keep chasing the hit. The until dragon. You hit big, you feel good about yourself. It's that dopamine. It's that addiction. It's that I can't stop because I got something right once in my life. I can keep this going.
2: You're almost there. It.
3: Scary.
7: Yeah. So for homeboy,
3: No. Stop. Hold on. I have a question.
7: Yeah.
3: How deep in the hole are you?
7: 45
3: what?
4: 4,500 or 1,000?
6: Pesos?
7: Okay.
5: 45,000?
2: You're in debt $45,000, bro. You got a student loan debt right now?
6: You have a car payment right there.
3: You just said, oh, it starts with $5, $10.
4: And just out of, and just out of curiosity,
7: The value changes your mindset, because what $10 is to somebody could be like, yo, that's a lot of money for a coffee, bro. I'm like, nah, man, $100, that's a straight bet for me, dude.
3: Yeah. Oh, that's how you quantify it. Like, someone can look at at $100, oh, I could go shopping. You're like, no, I could bet on the Pistons.
2: That could turn into $1,000.
3: Yeah, that could flip that.
5: That's guy math.
6: Guy math.
3: But the way that you're sounding and the way that you said your family doesn't know, I'm wondering, are you married? Is this a
7: No, it's just, dude, I'm breaking up.
3: Your mom.
7: This is the first time I've actually said anything to anybody about it, so... It feels good, but at the same time, it's embarrassing. It's like, why can't I stop?
6: Yeah.
3: Oh.
2: Wow.
3: Adrian, what is it that you bet on?
7: Everything.
3: Talk to me.
7: It started with soccer, and then it went to football, and then it went to golfing, and then it went to boxing, MMA. Like, you can literally
3: bet on anything.
7: And people don't know, you can literally bet on anything that you want.
3: Yeah.
7: If it's going to be what color the Kool-Aid is for when they win the game.
3: Yeah.
7: What color the towel is going to be, the
3: and
7: glove.
3: You're right there. Do you bet with a bookie? Like, do you bet with a person, or is it an app, or is it a website?
7: So, I've never had to deal with a bookie in general, except maybe this past 6 months.
3: Ooh.
7: And honestly, like, every bookie is different. Right now I'm on a payment plan, so they're actually working out with me, but this is a weekly thing, and I don't think people have like $2,500 a week to pay, so it's kind of stuff like that where you have to think about, like,
3: is that your payment plan? $2,500 a week? Oh, Adrian, what the hell?
4: Adrian, just out of curiosity, brother, what do you do for a living?
7: I don't want to go too much into detail.
4: It's fine.
7: But information technology.
3: Okay, IT. I knew people went to IT tech.
5: He makes money.
3: I knew it.
2: So he has the statistics and everything. It was supposed to be a foolproof plan. It was supposed to be a secondary source of income.
3: You said you're 2 weeks sober of gambling. 2 weeks ago, you stopped?
7: Yeah. So I completely got off the books. The hard part is I can't even watch sports without really, like, enjoying it like I used to.
2: It ruined it for you.
3: Yeah. I'm so sad.
4: It's like having sex on ecstasy. You can't. It's weird after that, man.
7: Yeah.
4: Oh, my bad.
2: You're right. Adrian, one quick question. What's, like, the oddest thing that you've, like, bet on?
7: Horse racing. I don't even freaking know anything about horses.
3: Hey, my dad wins all the time.
2: Yeah.
3: My dad's really good at horse racing.
7: Shoot me his info.
4: By the way, Lefty's dad is also in the horse.
3: No, he does really well.
4: I'm kidding.
2: Damn.
3: Okay, bro.
7: I mean, I don't know. I think it's a sign, because I honestly didn't think you guys were going to answer, so... It feels good that I was able to open up and express this, but damn. Yeah.
3: Hold on, one second. We gotta help this boy
6: through.
3: Ow! Eso duele. See you guys. Hee hee ha ha. Oh, the next brand.
2: This is real life.
3: It's emotions. It is chasing that, but it's also feeling depressed the rest of the time.
2: Yeah.
3: You know? We're just talking to a gambler.
6: Mm-hmm.
3: Let's talk to a bookie. Okay. Oh, wow. On the line, Buki. We have El Buki himself.
2: El Buki.
3: No, we don't. We have the homie Jerry. Jerry.
8: Yeah, Jerry, what's up? El Buki Mayor right here, a sus órdenes. ¿Cómo estamos?
3: Jerry.
2: What up, Jerry?
4: Jerry Garcia.
3: Comedian Jerry Garcia?
6: Your friend.
8: Yes, what's up, everybody? How you doing? Your friendly neighborhood Buki here, dog. But we don't...
3: Bookie?
2: You seem too nice to be a bookie.
8: First of all, we don't like this bad stigma. It's not bookie. It's sports consultant or wagering accountant.
3: Oh, wagering accountant.
4: He's not kidding, guys.
3: What's going on, Khan?
6: No way he's a bookie.
4: Well, you know, Jerry Any Gig Garcia, he has a side gig.
8: Jerry Any Side Gig Garcia.
4: Jerry Any Side Gig Garcia breaks ankles on the side.
3: Hey, your guys' tour stops is really where he has to go see clients that haven't paid up?
4: I always make sure not to book shows in cities where there's a casino.
3: Wow.
4: He doesn't come to my Vegas shows, put it that way.
3: Okay, Jerry, how did you find yourself as a bookie?
8: It's a long story. As a matter of fact, I actually started as a gambler myself. All jokes aside, I'm not an actual bookie, but I do... what they call an agent. So basicamente, we're out here like recruiting players to send over to
3: That's
8: bookies.
3: Horrible. That's
4: what
3: you're worse.
4: Wait. Let him explain himself.
3: Did you just hear? Did you just hear this fool?
2: He's an army recruiter.
3: How depressed he is? How depri he is? You do that to people?
8: No, because what happens is that I was a gambler myself, dog. So I was in a debt too when I was a youngster. When I was in my 20s. I got into major debt too, man. And it got to a point where I was on a payment plan like the homie Adrian. But I wasn't working for technology. I was doing a little part-time job.
3: Hey.
8: And the point is, this bookie, we did a payment plan, and he's like, hey, man, to get you off the payment plan faster, send us players, and we'll give you off a little commission off of that, and that'll come off your books.
3: Yeah.
8: So for a long time, all jokes aside, it got pretty serious. In my early 20s, I was gambling a lot when the Lakers were winning championships.
3: How much?
8: We're talking about the early 2000s, and in those tiempos, I was betting anywhere from like $5,000 to $10,000 a month.
3: Five to ten thousand a month. Dude.
8: Yeah.
2: Wow.
3: With but what money, was, Jerry?
8: And I had a part-time job. I had a six-hour job, man. So.
3: And you weren't a comedian. You weren't doing.
8: I was not a comedian. I wasn't even funny at the time, dog. So it was tough, man.
3: Damn.
8: It was a difficult time, man. But. You learn from it.
3: So in order to get out of your debt, you got other people in debt. I get it.
8: I mean,
3: it's like a pyramid scheme. Like,
2: yeah.
8: That's how this beautiful country was based on. It's built on, right?
3: Oh my god! How much have you? How much have you got from someone? Like, how much has someone owed you?
8: Owed me?
3: Yeah.
8: Anywhere about. You know what? When I say friendly neighborhood bookie, we really do keep it pretty friendly. Uh-huh. We cut people off often and early. So what happens is that we do give a line of credit.
3: Yeah. Okay.
8: And they set that credit line. So, hey, what do you want? 500, 1,000, 200, 300? And we stick to that credit line, dude. Once you hit that limit, you cannot wager anymore. We don't want people to get in the hole too much because then we lose that player. And we eventually have to do, bad things or
3: How many
2: that player to what?
4: I told you guys,
3: how many
4: Jerry
3: knees?
4: Looks innocent.
3: Jerry,
4: He's
3: how many knees?
4: A monster.
3: How many knees, bro?
8: I've been doing this 20 years, man.
3: Wow.
8: So, there's been a couple knees.
3: Oh, and you look so sweet.
6: And you're little.
8: Because it's not me. I'm not the collector. I'm not the collector.
5: He's the messenger.
3: I got a guy.
8: Yes.
3: He's got a guy.
8: I'm the good cop. I'm the good guy. I'm like, hey, compa, pasa, ira, no.
2: Para no meternos en problemas. That's funny.
8: Yeah.
4: Te van a pegar.
3: Okay.
8: The advice I know everybody says, you try to set yourself a limit. But it really is, it comes down to that. Anybody... It's for fun. Do it for entertainment purposes only. Mm-hmm. And if you set yourself to anywhere from $100 to $200 a week, just bet $10 parlays, Just bet only on Sundays. Just play only during football season. It gets crazy when everybody starts betting on Korean pickleball. That's...
2: I've heard that. Taiwanese baseball.
3: They'll find something. They got the itch.
8: There's 24-hour sports, man. Yeah, they'll find a sport, man. There's all day long you can find a sport to bet on. And that's where it gets scary, man.
3: Yeah.
8: And that's where it starts being fun. The homie Adrian, he picked the worst time. the worst time to stop gambling because week one NFL season starts this week, baby. Yeah. And I got some picks for you. You guys want them?
3: No.
2: Jerry, bye, we'll Jerry, talk. Bye, we'll talk bye, after bye, this. We'll bye, talk.
4: Picked the worst week.
3: It's like high time.
2: Hey, because right now we're having a special.
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6: 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Got a signal in the CB Valley for fatal crash 118 westbound at Rocky Peak Road. Only one lane open. Traffic stops at Topanga Boulevard. Got a vehicle stolen in Sherman Oaks on the 101 northbound on the Woodman Avenue off-ramp. And watch for a crash in Boyle Heights, blocking lanes on the 10 westbound just past the I-5.
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29: What's going on?
30: Cheesemation with Angie.
31: Okay, you guys. Do you guys know who Aaron Rodgers is?
32: Of course.
31: Yeah.
32: He's a GOAT.
31: Oh, yeah. I'm the only one just finding this out.
33: One of the greatest basketball players ever.
31: Yeah. Exactly.
34: Exactly. I'm not even a Packers fan. I know who that fool is.
31: Oh, okay. No, he's not a basketball player.
33: Oh, golfer, sorry.
31: No. He's not a golfer.
34: Football. Americano.
31: Yeah, he's the quarterback for the Steelers.
34: Wasn't he on the Packers?
32: Yes, he was. Yeah. Legendary
34: okay,
32: run of the Packers.
34: My brain. Yeah.
31: Well, now he's talking about his ex-fiance. Apparently, he actually was engaged to this actress named Shailene Woodley, which she's known for Divergent.
34: I love her. She's in the Fault in Our Stars. She's the...
31: Yes!
32: Girl. Oh, she's the main girl of that?
31: Yeah.
32: Yes, okay, right.
31: Dude!
32: I see, I know that one.
31: Yes, dude.
32: So sad.
31: But apparently, they were engaged and they broke it off. And he's talking about when he got engaged with her, she asked him for this crazy request. Listen.
35: I date Shailene, and I propose, and she says yes. But a couple days after that, she tells me, you know, before we get married, I gotta go f*** this guy. So I proposed in December, took out the ring by March, and we had a couple times where we tried to get reunited, and nothing ever happened. She literally told me, I don't want to be with you, after we tried to have some sort of reconciliation in 2021.
31: Oh!
32: Insane.
31: Wow!
33: There was no request.
31: Wow!
33: She told him, I'm gonna go.
31: Yeah.
34: Wow! I thought he dumped her for having that request. No! She went and did that. And then was like, oh, yeah.
33: That did not sound like a request.
34: Yeah. No. He wide received this.
32: Oh, Hail Mary.
34: Oh. Hail Mary. Who's the other guy?
31: I don't know. He never disclosed who it was.
34: But who is she with? Maybe it's the person she's
31: with. Well, she's currently with like this...
33: She's with the
34: British
33: streets.
34: She's with the streets, for sure.
32: I'm willing to bet thousands of dollars that it was another actor. Because she's an actress, this proves my theory that actresses and actors are weird.
34: I didn't know you even had that theory.
31: Yeah, me neither.
32: Yeah, I've said it here live on radio plenty of times.
31: This proves my theory that E equals MC quadrupled.
34: Yeah, dang, that's a crazy request.
31: It is, and I was thinking, I'm like, fool, why are you talking about it? Like, you are married now. Yeah, like,
34: oh, he has a whole other, this is the one that got away.
32: No, because he got trashed, like he did something wrong.
31: Yeah, because he was saying, you know what, like her story doesn't make sense because now she's out here saying like, oh, because of you, Aaron, because of you, I got depression and you ruined my life. And he's saying like, girl, you're...
34: That probably is true, and that's why she went with the other fool when he asked her to marry him.
33: He tried to get back with her.
34: Yeah.
33: What?
34: He tried to intercept that.
32: Oh.
34: Did he ever win a championship?
32: Yeah.
36: Yes.
34: How many?
32: One. Yeah.
31: Oh, he's kind of right.
34: Good. Yeah. But he's not that other fool. He's not Favre. Huh?
32: He's not Favre, but Favre also got one.
34: Favre only has one? Brett Favre?
32: Mm-hmm.
34: Wow.
32: Yeah.
34: Packers suck.
32: Right? Yeah. Say it louder.
34: Sorry, my husband's a big Packers fan. He's like, oh, the Lombardi Trophy is a little,
32: it is named after him.
34: Yeah.
33: That's what he was packing his girls. That's crazy.
34: Who, oh, my husband?
31: No,
34: hold on.
33: Aaron Rodgers.
34: We were just like, over here. Like, back to this story.
32: Yeah, like, oh, yeah, Aaron Rodgers.
34: Yeah. That guy. She said over there. Crazy. Oh, he still plays?
31: Yeah.
32: Okay.
31: Yeah.
32: Steelers. The Steelers. This is probably his final season.
34: Oh,
33: should be.
34: Oh
33: okay. It's been his final season.
32: Yeah, it should be. He can't let it go. He doesn't want to go home.
31: No, it's true because I really thought at first when I read the story, I'm like, this is the first time I'm hearing about Aaron Rodgers. And I Google him. I'm like, oh, he's retired. And then, no, Letty, he's the quarterback for Steelers.
34: Yeah, Angie. He doesn't know when to quit. The NFL's telling him, hey, hold on. Yeah. We're going to go talk to somebody else. We're going to sleep with someone else.
33: Imagine being at home all day and just thinking about that. Well, he's married. Be at work.
34: And he's married.
33: That's the crazy part. To go, like, man, to go on a podcast and talk about that situation, being married, bro, let it go.
34: Yeah, let it go, dog.
31: It's been 4 years or so.
33: Yeah.
31: All right. That's it for Chismation, brought to you guys by your Toyota dealers. I'm Angie from Brownback Mornings. I'm Power 106.

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0: Here we are. And Angie, I know we have some cheesemation.
2: We do, dude.
0: All right, let's get into it.
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4: Now, what's going on?
5: Cheesemation with Angie.
2: Okay. You know Hayden Panettiere,
0: yes.
2: The actress, right? She's known for Nashville. She's known for playing at the Remember the Titans.
0: Yes, the
2: little girl. Yes. She passed away last month.
0: Yes, super sad.
2: And it's been very sketchy with her boyfriend, Brian, right? Because mm-hmm. Her death's still, like, under investigation, right?
0: Uh-huh.
2: But tell me why this fool, her ex-boyfriend, Brian, and his brother were actually got into a fight at a bar because of her. So apparently over the weekend, he was out in like South Carolina, I believe.
0: Uh-huh.
2: He's at a bar with his brother.
0: The shady brother.
2: Why is he shady?
0: Because he's shady. He was there when...
2: He was there.
0: When Hayden passed away,
2: too. He's the one that actually called the police to say, like, oh my gosh, she's unconscious.
0: I got my eye on that dude.
2: Okay, so both of them, they were drinking at the bar. They both got super drunk, and apparently the table next to them started heckling Brian, Hayden's boyfriend at the time, started heckling him about her death, and they got into a really bad bar fight,
0: mm-hmm.
2: to the point where Brian actually got a bar stool and, like, he threw it. Then the police got called out. They called out, and then they arrested both of them. They handcuffed them both, right?
0: Yeah.
2: But they let Brian go because he was still, like, he was fine. But when he was handcuffed, he was saying things like this.
6: She teasingly hit when my girlfriend died. Oh,
2: so he's pretty much saying, like, the police leaked info that my girlfriend died.
0: He needs to shut up. Why is he talking about, like, a potential open investigation?
2: Exactly. That's weird. Not only that, but then the brother, Zach, he was actually arrested because he was actually handcuffed. He was out there cursing and yelling and doing all kind of stuff.
0: Oh, my God.
2: But it's just weird. It's like, fool, like, why are you saying these kind of stuff?
0: And then...
2: Reportedly, allegedly, like, the table was saying, like, the other people were saying, like, heckling him about Hayden's death, so.
0: Yeah, and the thing is, like, he's bringing all this attention to himself.
2: Yeah.
0: You know what I'm saying?
2: At this point, it's like, shouldn't you be mourning your girlfriend? Like, shouldn't you be inside? Like, why are you outside at the bar with your brother, out and about, and now you're making a whole scene?
0: At this point.
2: Yeah.
0: Yeah.
2: And you yelling that, like, the police leaked info about my girlfriend's death, it's like, ugh.
0: This guy sucks. Yeah, I'm having my eye on him, his brother. Everything seems shady. They're always getting in fights. Nah, I'm not putting anything past them, honestly.
2: I know, but we'll see, because her death is still under investigation.
0: All right,
2: that's it for Cheesemation, brought to you guys by your Toyota dealers. I'm Angie from Brownback Mornings on Power 106.
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0: 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Plus, you'll be in the running for a chance to win the grand prize, two Magic Key Inspire annual passes to enjoy the Disneyland Resort throughout the year. All right, like I said before, two sometimes better than four, because if you're a couple and you got kids, you could leave them at home while they're at school. You know what I'm saying?
1: What? Victor, no.
0: That's what I would love to do personally. I don't know. But that's just me.
1: Those the kids at home.
0: Oh, yeah. No, you leave them at school. Done by the time they're back. But yeah, we have those coming up at 7:20, you guys. 7:20. You can have your chance to win Halloween time at the Disneyland Resort tickets.

0: Petty Poos. All right, hey. Because he is still talking about his ex-wife Remy Ma on a new song titled Jezebel, where he says a bunch of stuff like he's still paying her, she doesn't pick up her phone when her daughter calls, and maybe worst of all, he wrote Remy's raps, okay?
1: What?
0: Yeah, right? It's like, all right, say I'm a bad mom, say I'm this, say I'm that, but never say, as a rapper, that you wrote my raps. Listen to this.

0: was writing your raps.
1: I was writing your raps.
2: Damn. Okay. Papoose and Remy, they broke up when? Like, maybe...
1: It's been... It has 2024, to be like,
2: huh?
1: 2 years at least.
2: Why did he even start doing this?
1: I don't know. I mean, I feel
2: like... out of the blue. I know they've been beefing it and stuff like that. Like,
1: and he's been quiet this whole time, you know? And that was, like, the thing. Like, he even said it. Like, oh, I've been quiet this whole time. But now it's time for me to speak my truth. But it's also like, okay, you're with, you know, a whole nother girl, right?
2: Yeah.
1: Clarissa Shields, a professional boxer. And it's like, you still have something to say about your ex 2 years later? I think it's just time to move on. You know what I'm saying?
2: That's what I was thinking. I'm like, okay, what, did she say something? Did Remy say something like recently that Papoose was like, let me get in the booth and tell people I wrote your rhymes, girl?
1: I know. No, I haven't seen anything recently. I mean, maybe it's just that one thing of like, I just got to get it off my chest. I need people to know. You know,
2: he's just being petty.
1: 100%. He even said that she got with the fake Papoose, which was this guy, like this battle rapper, Easy the Block Captain. Don't ask me how I know all this. It's super underground. So there's this like whole thing, and it's like, I'm like, after all this time, now you want to say the truth or your truth or whatever it is. I don't know. I
2: play
1: just
2: it
1: feel
2: again,
1: like
2: play it again.
1: It's being extra petty. All right.
2: Mm-hmm.

0: your reps.
1: You hear that?
0: I heard that.
1: Oh, now you gotta read it, Victor.
0: Oh, it's just my son saying good morning. I don't know what's going on.
1: Good morning, Lil Vic.
0: Yes, good morning. So I just think it's like he said, "Oh, have you got the Zelle and all that stuff?" I'm just like, "All right, that's too much. That's too much for me." But yeah, he's being extra petty, and I don't know. I'm not for it.
1: I'm here for the pettiness. So.
0: Okay.
1: I'm here for it.
0: All right, let's get into Scrolling with the Homies. All right, so we've all taken an L, right?
1: No.
0: You've taken a no?
1: No.
0: Yes, you have, Angie.
1: Never.
0: Come on. Okay, but have you taken a double L? Because that's what happened to U.S. tennis player Ben Shelton. All right, he was playing in the final of the U.S. Open, and his girlfriend, Trinity Rodman, who's a U.S. soccer star herself, showed up at the end of his match to support him, only to watch him lose to a guy named Alexander Zverev. All right, this like Russian dude, right?
1: Yeah.
0: Well, that was bad, but it got worse when Alexander got the mic to give his acceptance speech, and he decided to show some love to Ben's girlfriend, Trinity, in front of everyone, you guys. Listen to this.
2: And Trinity, I thought you have a game today, no? Well done to you as well. You're the lucky charm, so I'm happy. Not today, but usually.
0: Can you believe that?
1: Hell no! So you're telling me the op is out here complimenting your girl, trying to sweep your girl in front of you?
0: Literally.
1: And she just had a soccer match, you said?
0: Yeah. Yeah.
1: She drove how long to go see her
0: man lose? She was playing in Boston, and she drove to the U.S. Open in New York. So she drove about 2 hours to get there to watch him. She got there at the very end.
1: Yeah.
0: And the opponent noticed and was like, oh, like, you're usually his good luck charm, but not today, I guess. Mind you, the whole time she was smiling, Angie.
1: She had a big smile, a big smirk on her face.
0: Yes. So the comments everywhere were in shambles.
1: Okay, but
0: people are saying that Ben should have punched Alexander. People saying that he should have stole the mic like Kanye at the VMAs. And then a lot of people obviously getting mad at Trinity, like it's the girl's fault. You know how the internet is.
1: Obviously.
0: Yeah, like it was,
1: God. It's always the girl's fault.
0: Yeah.
1: So annoying.
0: I know. So, yeah.
1: What the hell was she supposed to do? Like, she doesn't have a mic to be like, oh.
0: I know. Well, I mean, it's an awkward situation. Sometimes it's like that awkward smile.
1: What I'm thinking it was, like an awkward smile. Especially if she doesn't do that, then people are going to be calling her out and saying, like, things about her.
0: She was rude or something or this like and that. Yeah, you know how
1: she can't do anything wrong.
0: I know. All right, let's get into the weather. Not that one. All right, the weather. So we're going to get to the homie helpline. Marcella took her husband to a swinger party once, and now he's hooked, and we're helping her next.
3: Ooh. Like we always do,

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27: 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Here we go.

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I'm the man from the big B. Hey, would you come play around my way? Uh-huh. And listen to what I gotta say. Don't you know I am the man? Rock your head to Japan. Have people shaking

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1: If you need a homie or need some help,
2: we need your help.
1: We need a line. I mean, phone line. We got you for the homie helpline.
3: Con, are you ready for this one?
4: Yeah.
3: It's going to get a little hot and heavy.
5: Whoa.
4: More?
3: Yeah.
6: Then what are you?
3: Fair warning.
4: Let's run it.
3: Yeah, all right. Look, so Marcella hit us up and said, "What's up, Brownback? I'm Marcella. My husband and I have been married for 20 years with no kids. My best friend and her man have been in the swinger lifestyle forever. And after bugging my husband for months, 6 months ago, I finally got him to go to one of their parties.
6: Oh.
3: He kept saying no, but I told him we'd just check it out for an hour and bounce. Well, we stayed all night and experienced what the party had to offer." Yeah.
6: Conspiracy.
7: He's imagining that.
3: Ever since that night, this man has been acting brand new. He all of a sudden hit the gym, lost 40 pounds, got Botox, whitened his teeth, bought a whole new wardrobe, wears expensive cologne, and gets his eyebrows done.
4: You didn't have to.
3: She said, "We've gone 4 to 5 times to other parties, and every time we go, I like it less, but he enjoys it more and more. He said we wasted 20 years playing it safe."
6: Oh, he's addicted.
3: Yeah. She said, "Going somewhere to do that is one thing, but now he wants to bring that experience home with us."
7: Oh.
3: "The other day, I caught him cleaning out the garage because he wants to turn it into a lounge so we can start hosting swinger parties ourselves."
6: Oh, my God.
3: This fool probably never cleaned out the garage a day in his life.
7: Yeah, then now all of a sudden,
4: he's like, "Oh, really, I'm gonna put something right there.
3: Like, I got a project.
4: Put the bull ride right there.
6: A couch right here.
3: The swing right there.
6: We need some pineapple signs. Pineapple signs everywhere.
3: Pineapple walls." Okay. She said, "I thought we were just experimenting and spicing things up a little bit, but now this man's trying to make it our whole personality. He keeps telling me, 'You're the one that opened this door. Don't talk ish now. I don't know what to do. I feel like this is my fault, but I don't think I want to continue. Brown bag, will my marriage not survive without the swinger lifestyle now?"
4: It's over with.
6: Yeah.
7: Yeah.
4: It's over with.
7: Well, she's been living the swinger lifestyle for the last 6 months because they've been going 4 or 5 times.
3: And she hasn't been liking it. She's like, "Oh no, what did I do?"
6: She does it to satisfy her man, basically.
3: Now, but it was her idea initially. Yeah, and like, now he's like, "Yeah, we're going to do this.
7: Have any of you guys ever gone to one of those?"
4: No.
6: A swinger party?
7: Yeah, like, how does that work? Like, you go and you're, I don't know. You go and talk to people and tell them, like, "Hey, you
3: I don't know." All I've heard, and I'm not even like playing around.
6: What
3: like, just
6: what
3: literally, just whatever, is that there's like just different rooms, and you go in there, and you're just like,
7: "Oh, so it's not just like one little lounge, like how he's trying to do it in one garage."
3: Well, he probably doesn't have a big house, which makes it even funnier.
4: No, there's everything. There's cruises about this stuff.
6: Oh,
4: there's
6: all
4: kinds of stuff. Yeah,
6: what? I've heard that cruises are the biggest ones. Like they have a lot of swinger parties on cruises.
3: Special knock? Is it like a special knock? It's like. And then all of a sudden they're like, "Oh yeah,
7: like
3: come on in, come on in."
7: Oh, but you were saying so there's different rooms. And
3: yeah, from what I heard, there's like different rooms and people in them, and then you like go and like they're like, "Hey, what's up? Can I come in?" And then they're like,
4: "Like, nah, your wife's ugly, dog." Can't trade that one.
3: Can't trade that one. Hey, you can come. She can't.
4: Wow, dude. Date otra, no, por favor.
3: No tienes otra por ahí.
7: Okay, so swinger parties, it's like you're just hooking up with anyone.
6: No.
3: With like the other couples or the people attending.
6: Mm. So it's like couples go and then they trade like Pokemon cards, basically.
4: I'm sure vibes have to be exchanged.
3: Yeah, yeah.
7: For sure. It's not like you're like, "Oh, here, take like, this one.
4: Talk,
7: take that one."
3: Yeah.
4: No.
3: It's like from what I've seen, like it's like little documentaries or whatever. They're like very like.
7: Hey, you watch a lot.
3: Yeah. No, it's just, you know.
4: He went from not knowing to like, watching documentaries.
3: I've never been.
4: To reading books.
3: No.
4: To dude, I've been asking for this for the last 7 months. This guy has it made.
3: And so it's like. From what I know, it's very like consensual. Like, "Oh, can I do this? Can I touch your leg?"
4: I hope so, Vic.
3: Yeah, like it's not crazy.
4: I hope it's consensual, Vic.
3: No, like it's very like careful. Like, "Oh, can I touch your leg? Is that cool?" Like they're very much like that. Like everybody's very nice.
6: A general thing.
3: Well, yeah.
4: respectfully creepy.
3: Yeah. Yeah. Exactly what it is. Can I be creepy right now?
4: Yeah. Do you mind if? Okay, first of all, what are your pronouns?
3: Can I rub my feet next to you?
4: Yeah. What are your pronouns? Dale gas.
7: Dale.
4: Dame más gasolina. That's my pronoun.
6: She's having the problem that he's obsessed with it now, though.
3: Oh, yeah, like she opened up Pandora's box, kind of.
6: And she probably just wanted to do it one time. That's it. Oh, like, one time of being exploring and stuff like
3: she
6: that.
3: She was probably curious, like, oh, I wonder what it's like.
7: Well, yeah,
3: there.
7: I mean, you her know? Best friend is into it, so.
3: Yeah. She's probably like crazy in there. Let me see what's going on. And then.
7: What happened?
3: He probably had a blast.
6: Yeah.
3: And then
6: now they're doing
4: he's it probably the one's like, I don't know, babe. And he played it good. Maybe. I don't know.
7: You sure?
4: Fine.
7: And now fine.
4: Can you go talk to her over there?
3: Hey, he gets home and starts doing push-ups immediately.
6: trying to get picked. It switched his whole lifestyle around. He got
3: fit.
6: Looking good. Now he's cleaning out the garage.
3: I just picture he was all heavy on the before. Like, didn't care about life too much. Mm-hmm. Now he's like getting all Botox done.
4: Probably, you know, just all this stuff.
3: Doing push-ups, cleaning out the garage. A whole different person, basically.
4: He's just in there going crazy. No facial expressions. Just...
7: That's creepy.
4: Because the Botox doesn't let him enjoy.
6: Oh, God.
3: The Botox.
4: Just no facial expressions. Just...
7: This
4: is fun.
3: Face all frozen.
6: What? Oh, to man. Do it in your own garage is crazy, though. That is crazy. Like, usually go to a party or something like that.
3: Trying to convert, like,
6: your
3: his
6: house
3: crib
4: to somebody's
3: to that.
4: Garage. Somebody's house.
6: Yeah, usually this is, like, at parties and stuff like that.
7: Well,
6: like,
7: it is
6: event.
7: A party.
6: Not like at an event, like a cruise, like we were talking about earlier.
7: Oh.
6: So it's, like, to bring that type of lifestyle to your house is
7: never
6: crazy.
7: Know how that works.
3: I know. Well, Marcella wants to know if... This will, her marriage will not survive after, like, not doing this if she tells her husband, like, hey, I don't really want to do this anymore. Yeah. So we want to know that. And then also, if any people are in the lifestyle, if they could shed some light on it.
6: Oh, yeah.
3: I don't think any of us have been in it. So, you know, if we could.
7: It sounds like you have.
3: I have not. I have not.
6: I want to know about it. I want to know about that lifestyle. Like, so, where do you go? Basically, like, is there a membership?
3: And if there's any going back,
4: yes, there's memberships.
3: If people have gone into it and then just been like, you know what, it's not for me anymore, stop, and how that went for them. So,
6: yeah.
3: Brown Bag Mornings, more on the way.
4: Por favor.

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1: You need a homie or need some help?
2: We need your help.
1: We need a line. I mean, phone line. We got you for the homie helpline.
3: Marcella is trying to put the toothpaste back in the tube.
4: Huh? All right. What?
3: You never heard that expression?
4: Never.
5: No. Is that a swinger expression?
3: No. Putting the, like, once you put the toothpaste out of the tooth, out
6: it's
3: of the
6: over
3: tube,
6: with.
3: It's over with. You can't put it back in.
6: It's over with.
5: Oh, wow. I've never heard that
3: once
5: one.
3: Once
6: you squeeze it all out,
3: then you can't squeeze it back in.
6: Can't.
5: Hey, yo.
3: You know
4: well,
3: what I'm
4: if you squeeze it a little bit out, you can still put it back in. You like, have to, like...
3: Get?
5: What are you talking about here?
4: You guys
3: what are you talking about, Angie?
7: Angie, what the hell are you talking about?
4: With lotion, like, sometimes
7: with lotion?
5: Yeah. Lotion. You can put lotion back
6: Angie,
5: in.
6: Angie, just stop.
3: Dude. Hey, Angie.
4: Like, when you put sunblock. No, I'm thinking, on my face, you know?
3: Oh, my God.
5: On your face? What?
4: In the morning, like, my...
3: Oh, in the morning?
7: God, in the morning.
3: Nicole.
7: Angie.
4: Like, my skincare routine.
3: That's your skincare routine. It just keeps getting worse. That's my skincare routine.
4: Yeah, like you put the thing back in the hole.
7: Oh, my God. No.
4: It sounds so bad.
5: You've been to a Marcella party before.
4: Oh, man, it sounds so bad. Oh, let's, no one's going to sound...
3: Let's, I'm gonna put you out of your misery right now, Angie. I'm going to get back to Marcella's story.
6: To show us anything.
3: We can get to yours next if you want.
4: No.
3: Marcella hit us
4: but
3: up.
4: But it's possible.
7: Whoa!
3: Just stop! Just stop!
4: Okay,
3: just
4: go, stop! Go
3: okay,
4: tube.
3: Marcella hit us up. She said her and her husband have been married for 20 years. They don't have any kids. Her best friend and her man have been in a swinger lifestyle forever, and she was bugging her husband to go to one of these parties. And 6 months ago, they finally went, and he absolutely loved it. Her husband loved it.
4: He's been addicted
3: ever since. They've gone 4 or 5 times. She's liked it a little less, Marcella has, and he is, like, all about it. He went and got his teeth whitened.
4: Damn,
3: he started losing weight, going to the gym, all this stuff. He even started trying to redecorate the garage. All right, we're going to put a lounge in here. We're going to have the parties in here.
6: It's over with.
3: This is going to be the dungeon room with the swing, like, all types of crazy stuff. And so now the wife is kind of like, you know what? I kind of don't like this.
7: ¿Qué estás pasando?
3: Yeah, I don't really like this. And he's like, well, you know what? You're the one that opened the door.
6: He never wanted to redecorate, remodel the house until...
3: Ever.
6: Until now.
3: All of a sudden, he just got the itch, right?
6: He's like, hey, we should remodel, no? Yeah.
4: The garage only.
5: We don't need this anymore.
3: Let's build a second story. And so now she wants to know if her marriage will survive if she doesn't live in this swinger lifestyle anymore. So we put the word out there, and we have Greg from Anaheim, who is a part of the lifestyle.
4: Not this Greg.
8: Hey, what's up, Dumbag?
3: What's up, Greg? Tell us about you know, being in the lifestyle and just what you think about Marcella and her man.
8: I think it's done. He's addicted. It's going to be hard to get him to stop. You know what I mean? She did open Pandora's box.
5: Pandora's box? Have you ever been in this lifestyle?
3: He's part of this.
8: I've been in the lifestyle for about 5 years, I'd say.
5: Wow.
3: 5 years. And prior to that, like, were you curious about it? And like,
8: well, I was married, and then I got divorced, and then I was always curious about it. But after I was divorced, I wasn't emotionally available,
3: mm-hmm.
8: so it served that need, and you know, I still had a physical need, so it scratched that.
3: And you said, like, once you're in it, like, there's no getting out, basically.
8: There's no getting out. I mean, put it this way: you could go to a club, and if you go as a single male, which I've been going as, it's a little more expensive than a couple. But you go to the club, you could take your own beer or your own drinks because they don't serve alcohol. I mean, they serve it, but they don't sell it.
3: Okay.
8: So, you know, the cool thing is there's not a large bill at the end of the night. Like, you know what you're going to pay. There's rooms where you could go privately, where you could go with everybody, or there's a big room, you know, like a bed in the middle with everybody around.
3: Oh, wow. Everybody.
5: Oh, wow.
3: How many people would you say?
6: It's a pozole. It's a pozole right there.
4: That's the whole shebang.
8: I'd say like 200, maybe.
5: 200 people.
3: 200 people where?
8: Yeah, I mean, not everybody's staying with everybody. But yeah, you have to have some attraction. There's definitely, you know, that has to be there.
5: And where are these parties just to kind of stay away from them?
8: They're everywhere.
4: What?
8: They're at clubs. There's one right there in East LA that's...
5: Hey, is that the one on Whittier Boulevard?
8: Yeah, exactly.
5: I know that one.
3: What, Greg?
6: Greg,
3: have you seen Greg there?
5: That one you have to have a membership to go in, right?
3: Have you?
4: What?
3: How do you know about this?
8: A membership on their website, and then there's this other website called Cassidy with a K, and that's how you meet other couples or singles if you want.
5: Oh. You go downstairs, you walk in, there's a room, you go downstairs.
8: Yeah.
4: How do you know?
3: How do you know?
8: Greg's been there.
4: Oh, my God.
3: Wow. Both Gregs have been there. That's, yeah. That is wild.
0: Greg walked in and he had no luck.
5: You have to be a couple to walk in, though.
4: Oh, yeah. No, but yeah. Greg on the phone goes by himself.
5: That one, you have to be a couple, in the East LA one.
8: Yeah, no, well, you take a play partner.
5: Yeah.
8: Somebody
3: that's... play partner?
0: I'm just a girl that you date. A girl that knows what that... A girl that knows the deal.
8: It's, yeah.
5: It's like 800 yeah. a month?
4: What?
3: 800?
8: No, not even close. I think the membership is, I want to say, like 30 for a month or
5: that's
8: no.
5: That's affordable.
8: Like 3 months.
3: They're trying to charge yeah. Greg 800?
5: It was like, eight, like that. That was like 500,
8: that
5: 800.
8: Be on the website.
5: Oh, see?
8: Yeah, but it's not 800. No way.
3: They hit Greg with the high. They're like, no, 800 for you, buddy. And Greg in Anaheim, have you, like, met somebody that tried it once, it wasn't for them, and then they went back to their lives, perhaps, or anything like that? Or everybody just stays
8: I've in it? I've taken a few vanilla girls that said, oh, this is not for me, and it didn't work out for them.
3: Oh, so but, you've taken, yeah. like, a play partner, and then you've yeah. gone, they've yeah. experienced it, and then they were like, oh, this isn't for me, and then they just never yeah. did it again.
8: Well, some of them get hooked themselves, or some of them just, it's not for them.
3: Ah, okay. And so it's not for them, so then they just go back and live their normal lives, and no.
8: Yeah. Yeah, I've never been in like a relationship where I took my girlfriend, mm-hmm. but I've taken play partners.
3: But do you think it's dick? You said like you said it's.
4: Oh my God, Vic! You're really interested.
3: What do you mean?
4: Like,
3: no,
5: yeah, conversation.
3: This is a color. Vic, this is a color.
0: Angie's trying to get in on this.
4: I'm not.
0: That's a part of the co-host community is that you let everybody get in on it. Be respectful. Right,
3: go ahead. Go ahead.
5: Vic wants to know.
4: No, Vic, you're pointing. No, I was gonna.
3: No, because he said that the guy is hooked, and so if the guy is hooked, that there's no going back from it. But you said there's a girl that they go back from it.
8: Well, yeah, girls aren't as well. It depends. Some women are definitely into it. You know what I mean? It
0: just little depends. Unicorns.
8: Yeah, unicorns.
0: Yeah, unicorns are single females. The males are bulls, right, or something like that.
8: Bulls.
5: How do you know?
0: That's a commonly known thing. Guys.
4: I don't.
8: He dabbled.
0: Where you been at? Where you been at?
8: He dipped his toes in.
0: I've been a straight thought.
4: I knew it.
3: Oh, man, that's crazy.
8: Oh, yeah, those are the red flags, you know?
3: Oh, man. All right, thanks, Greg. So apparently he thinks...
0: Greg is a red flag.
3: Apparently he thinks that it's a guy that's... if a guy gets addicted, then it's over with.
5: Yeah.
3: Then there's no going back from that.
0: If he's with somebody.
5: Because Marcella's situation is that he's stuck on it.
3: Yeah, like he's all really about it.
5: They went to a swinger party, and I was just like, all right.
3: He's trying to buy the shirts. He's trying to get merch.
0: He wants merch.
4: He wants
0: meet and greets at the end.
3: Yeah. He's trying to go for the full experience.
0: Full experience. And Marcella was like, or maybe Marcella hasn't gotten, fulfilled.
3: Oh.
0: Maybe she's been getting the short end of the stick, if you will. Right?
3: Yeah.
0: Maybe she hasn't gotten, maybe this dude's like, oh, he's been, living it. Like, oh, my God.
3: And then, he's like, I went 4 times. How many times do you go? I don't really like it. Yeah. We have another person in the swinging lifestyle, Joanna from Seal Beach on line one. Joanna.
2: Hey, what's up, guys?
0: Hey,
3: Joanna.
0: What's up?
3: Okay, so what do you think about this situation with Marcella? She's asking us if her marriage will survive without the swinger lifestyle now that they entered it. What do you think?
2: No, it's cooked.
4: What?
2: It's cooked.
0: Cooked.
3: Oh.
2: Once you're in, you're in. It's hard to get out. My boyfriend and I started this back in January of last year. And it was more of a, let's try it out. Let's price it up. Let's see what we, we're both interested. Uh-huh. We started it, and it's addicting. And it's fun. You meet a whole set of people. The only thing is, I would say, is there's got to be boundaries and rules between the couple that's going. That's the only way it's going to work. And what it sounds like is, she did it because she wanted to do it, but then he got a taste of it, and then it went south for her. So he's doing a little extra writing, getting fit. It's more like, I would want to know, where's that coming from? Why couldn't you do that beforehand?
0: Mm-hmm. See what I'm saying?
2: Why is it now?
4: What makes it fun, though, Joanna?
2: The hands, the lips, the excitement of it, because it's so taboo, and people are into that. Like, you don't live out a lot of fantasies, and when you do... It's like, oh, this is what that's like. So I think that's what it is. But you have to be comfortable in your relationship and have that closeness where you're it's not your everyday life. You don't go out on the street looking for people. It's a weekend thing, or you know, every now and then, but it's not an everyday thing.
3: Joanna loves this. Yeah. She keeps smiling laughing when she's saying this. Yeah, she's like, it's just so good.
2: Hey, don't knock it till you try it.
5: Joanna, are you single?
0: No, we're going to knock it, player.
2: No, I'm happily taken.
3: Taken.
5: But you're a swinger.
0: Her and husband.
4: They go together.
5: I was trying to see something so I can go like check out where she's talking about.
4: Greg wants
3: They don't want single males.
0: They don't want single males, loser.
3: Get out of here.
2: Single males. Yeah. It's whenever we go to, we've been to some like house parties. So our first party was like a house party, and it was like blew our mind. Like, is this real? This is really happening. And we had such a great time. A few days later, we found another house party up, and it was closer to our house. So we're like, oh, shoot, let's go to this one. When we went to that second one, it was like House of Horrors. It was the creepiest house I've ever been to.
3: What?
2: And it was hosted by this really old couple that have been in the lifestyle for, I think, like 40 years.
4: Damn!
2: It was bad. We walked around, and it was just bad, and there was a lot of single males, and they were creepy. They were like in the corners looking at
4: Doc
2: and
4: Tom.
3: Yeah, just in the corners with the Yankees
5: hat on. Yeah, just baby doll head.
0: Oh man,
5: you
0: know,
2: looking at you. Wait, like, did it drooling and stuff?
3: What kind of music plays?
2: Yeah,
4: dun, dun,
2: every
4: dun, dun,
2: all time.
4: Dun, dun,
2: dun,
3: dun. What do you mean, like all kinds? Like what's a song that you'll hear there?
5: Every breath.
2: If you go to the club, like the one on Whittier, you have a DJ. There's a DJ.
4: DJ Greg C.
2: Yeah, sometimes.
0: So that's what you do on Fridays.
4: Right?
0: So that's why you can't tour with me on Fridays.
2: Sometimes the DJ sucks. No, they play everything. Like at the club one, they play everything from like 80s music to sometimes, you know, techno, 90s hip hop. Things like that.
0: We thought there was like, you know, swinger rappers and swinger
3: singers.
0: No, Christian music.
3: I picture wow, wow, wow, wow. Like just
0: like 70s.
3: Like, yeah, like 70s
0: porn music. Wow.
3: Yeah,
4: wow.
3: I don't
4: that's
3: know.
4: Crazy. You're crazy.
3: Yeah. All right. Oh, well,
0: they're bumping Chente in there.
3: Apparently, Chente is great. No, don't get him involved in this. Turn that off.
0: Pero recuerda, nadie es perfecto y tú lo verás.
5: I would have thought like Juanga or something.
3: All right.
0: And then somebody's done. Chivo!
3: Marcella, your marriage is cooked.
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0: What's up? This is B-Real from Cypress Hill. Where are you from, Messi? Don't you know I'm local?
1: Okay, now to LAX news, because this one's pretty cool. I don't know if you remember this, but before 9/11, you could go all the way to the gates when dropping someone off or picking someone up from an airport. Mm-hmm. It seems like that's officially coming back at LAX. TSA just launched a new program called Gateside by TSA PreCheck, where certain people without a plane ticket can go through security and all the way to the gates. They can dine in the restaurants, shop in the shop.
2: So the last thing we need is more people taking up more space. There's already no seats when you get there.
3: Mm-hmm. Yeah.
1: Really? So if you you could walk your mom to the gate. Mm-hmm. You could go and pick up your boo from the gate. Yeah. Ooh, I like this. Instead of, hey, if they really love you, they'll pick you up from LAX. If they really love you, they will walk you and get you from the gate.
4: Yep.
3: Oh,
4: you're the first one that's going to be at the gate. So don't.
3: I know.
2: If they really love you, they won't expect that.
1: No, that looks like that. Jerry Garcia better be at the gate for you.
2: Keep the traffic he really loves you. Let's go.
3: Right? LAX is a nightmare already.
2: It's a nightmare already, dude.
1: Yeah.
5: I thought you were able to do that no matter what.
4: No.
1: You have to stop at security. You have to leave people at security.
5: Yeah, but they never ask for your boarding pass.
1: Yeah, they do.
5: They always ask for my boarding pass.
1: Yeah. They check that you have a boarding pass and they check your ID.
2: No, yeah, your ID will let them know that you have a flight that day.
5: Oh, technology. Mm-hmm. Yeah. I didn't know that.
1: You know when they check your ID or passport or real ID?
5: I thought they were just checking my ID. No,
2: it lets them know exactly who you are and what you're doing here today.
1: Speaking of that, I personally think I get the traffic part of it and those situations, but I do foresee some kind of security mishap happening. Because now it's like, hey, they're in, but they don't have a ticket.
2: Yeah.
1: But why are they here then?
2: Yeah, imagine going to the airport and going dining. I'm not going to pay $40 for a burger that I can get outside for $10.
3: Yeah,
2: that's crazy. Why would I do that?
1: Now, before you do this, you have to be an eligible trusted member or have a known traveler number. You can apply for one for TSA PreCheck members 1 to 3 days before you want to.

0: go. It's free, but you have to be approved. So maybe that will be helpful on the security matter that I was speaking about. Yeah. Mm-hmm. But yeah, I can get a little iffy. And what tricked me out, you know, you're talking about how crowded it was.
1: It's crowded.
0: It must have been really crowded then before 9/11.
1: I probably was.
0: And and when all of these security measures took place because of the unfortunate events of 9/11, which were coming up on the anniversary this Friday, by the way, a lot of people had a gripe of it. They have to go to security. They have to take off their shoes. They have to go through all of that. Their family can't go to the gates. Now their family can go to the gates. Y estos enojados por nada are like, oh, now how dare they? Like, you're mad when it happens. You're mad when you don't.
2: Because now I got to park and I got to walk across the street and walk you in and make sure you're getting into the gate like you're a little baby.
0: No, now you love your girl so much.
2: You spend more time with her.
1: Yeah, for
2: sure.
3: Think about it. All those people that wait at the end with the signs with the names and stuff like that, now they're gonna be right there at the
1: inside.
0: It used to be like that,
4: like in the movies. That's what I keep thinking.
0: Used to be like that.
3: 20 people,
0: well, I like ready, my friend. It's coming. I know, Angie, you want to go to the airport?
4: I just want
0: to
4: chill for the
0: You guys don't understand how cool this
1: might
0: be.
1: Just take up seats.
2: The airport sucks,
0: you guys. Not even seats. Not even at gates. We're just going to go. You know how in airports there's little galleries there? You can never pass, you can never stop and look because you're rushing to go to your gate. We can go.
4: Now we have time.
1: Go buy a I Love Los Angeles sweater for $79.
2: Right?
1: You get a Santiago's for $8.
2: Get a $17 yogurt parfait.
0: It's a cutesy vibe. Okay?
4: It is. Yeah. It is.
0: Now you can do it. All right. That was Don't You Know I'm Local.
5: Don't You Know I'm Local. Summer starts with Stella Rosa.
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0: Okay.
1: Crazy that song predates TikTok.
2: Wake up in the morning saying FP Diddy.
0: Yep, she changed it. As she should. But you guys, she actually confessed that she carries around her own placenta. Like, you know the thing that's
2: that's a city.
1: That's a city next to your Belinda.
2: Placenta.
0: I'm sorry.
3: You have one of those.
2: No, she doesn't. She's not pregnant.
0: I'm not pregnant. I've never had a baby.
3: Oh, I thought those came already equipped.
2: No. Those
4: standard equipped?
2: Those hold the baby, but it's your body creates it.
3: Oh, then I have one of those.
0: No, so yesterday, Kesha was actually talking about it, that she carries her own placenta. Listen.
5: So your placenta supposedly gives you second sight.
2: Mm-hmm.
5: Helps open your third eye. This is according to my mother. So she stuck it in the oven. She put it in a box. And she found it when I was like 21 years old in the basement. So now I carry it around.
3: Some people eat it.
2: When she was a baby.
0: Yeah, when she was a baby.
2: Oh, I
3: her placenta.
2: No, I know, no, but no, my placenta is also when I have the baby. Like my baby's placenta.
1: So maybe
0: her placenta.
2: Yeah, that's crazy.
1: Wow.
0: But she made it into a jewelry. So she like actually made it like
2: a medallion.
0: Yeah. And she just carries it with her all the time.
1: I know that smells crazy.
2: Couldn't see another hit, but.
4: Well, she had hits.
0: Actually, yeah, she did.
1: We actually went over. She has five.
3: That's
1: like,
3: not weird. I
1: like
3: carry my own foreskin here.
1: Why do we all look?
2: I have my own ombligo.
1: I can't take mine off.
2: Where's it at?
0: But that would be weird if we were. Or if we would be carrying our own, like, ombligo, like you said, Leti. But she made it into a jewelry piece, and she's like, it's art.
1: Her mom's a hippie, for
2: sure.
1: She must be.
0: Yeah. And you know what? I was actually looking at other stuff from Kesha, and she's actually admitted that she would ask fans to send her teeth.
1: Oh.
0: Their own teeth. Yeah. Because she's like, that'll make me feel closer to them. And till this day, she also admitted that she likes to collect like her loved ones' teeth as well.
3: And then they say, "Oh, celebrities are weird." No, we're not. Yeah, they are.
2: Yeah.
1: That's weird. Bro.
2: I think that's not specific to celebrities. I think that's
0: it's
2: for sure.
0: Kesha.
2: Kesha.
1: White people. Hippie.
2: No, Kesha.
3: Wow, you're gonna say it.
2: You
3: white
2: did
3: people.
2: That. No,
0: yeah,
2: Kesha.
3: That's definitely
2: Kesha,
3: white people right there.
0: Mm-hmm. Yeah, she does it with her little kitty cats too. All that stuff. It's her thing. It's her
2: what
0: thing.
2: What does she do? Wait,
0: she said, "Like I have my cats." Her little teeth taken out because they were I don't know, the little kitty wisdom teeth. I collect those too. I'm like the tooth fairy.
1: Oh, that's so gross.
0: Okay. That's her thing.
2: I don't want to say anything else about her because I feel like she's going to...
1: She's going to cast a spell.
3: She definitely woke up with P. Diddy.
0: Whoa, she did not know.
2: All right, that's it. Woke up in F.P. Diddy. Is what you said? Crazy, guys. All right,
0: that's it for Chismation. 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I'm Angie from Brownback Mornings on Power 106.
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3: Whoa! Oh my God! You do not know how I needed this money right now. I cannot. Is this real? Oh my God! Oh my God! Yes, I am. Yeah, I can't say it on the radio. Yeah, I'm excited, man. You guys are the best, man. Definitely, man. Rock with you guys 1,000%. Yeah, this is Craig from Inglewood. I just won $1,000. Thank you so much, Power 106. Let's get this money.

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1: What's 9 plus 10?
2: 21.
0: Look at this studious fool.
3: But it was for a long time, women have been saying that men are scared of commitment.
4: What?
3: A new study says that we're not. Because guess who falls in love first, men or women?
5: Men. Oh, yeah, men.
3: Men, all the time.
6: Yeah. Mm-hmm.
3: Girls fall.
6: But, yeah. What?
3: No, go ahead, say it.
6: That's different than commitment.
4: Wait.
6: Commitment and falling in love.
3: It's the same thing. Committed to falling in love. Committed to falling in love.
6: No,
5: that's true.
6: You guys talk about it all the time. What is it? Post-nut clarity, whatever it is.
4: PNC.
6: Oh yeah, yeah. You guys are in love until that happens.
3: That's a lie.
6: No, that's what the, you guys teach me all these things.
5: Yeah, we learn from you guys.
4: I may be familiar with the term. I may. But yeah, I mean, you fall for a girl. Yeah, you fall hard. Like we're just men.
3: PNC does exist, but it's not from love. It's from the harshest troubles of the world.
6: You fall fast and then you meet someone else and you fall fast for them and then you fall out of it fast.
5: We have Greg right here that's saying that he falls in love with the next for every 5 minutes.
4: He has a big heart. He has a big heart.
7: Yeah, I just want to share it with everybody.
6: Yeah.
3: Who fell in love first? You or Marcus?
5: Marcus.
3: You.
6: Oh, for sure,
4: probably
6: Vic.
4: Me.
6: Yeah, for sure, Vic.
3: Damn, dog.
6: Yeah.
4: But my
3: girl fell in love first, dog.
6: You fell in love first.
5: Yeah, no, you did. Yeah. You didn't want to leave her house.
3: Yeah, I moved in right away.
6: Yeah.
3: I was like a lesbian, bro. I moved in.
6: That's commitment. That's commitment.
3: I moved in fast, never left.
6: I
3: started buying groceries, dog. I started taking the dog out for walks. But I don't even like dogs.
6: So where can I put my clothes?
3: Yeah, we gotta change that. We gotta figure it out. Man, stop falling in love first. Let them get on their knees and beg.
7: We're the prize. We are the prize.
3: What?
6: Is that what this is about?
3: Yes.
6: Oh, okay.
3: Yes, you guys should definitely
5: get on our knees.
3: And beg.
5: And beg?
3: Por favor.
6: Not in 2026.
3: Por favor, quiereme. Quiereme. Porque yo te necesito.
6: Great song. Classic.
3: I don't know. And it's just that women fell harder. I don't know what that means because.
6: Deeper.
5: Yeah. Emotional.
3: I know, but I'm saying, like, guys too, dog. It's not like you guys just love hard. We love harder.
6: Mm.
3: Look, I just saw the movie Troy and I keep talking about it. And that whole war started because of a woman, because we love
6: it
3: hard.
6: It started because of a man not being able to discipline himself with his feelings.
3: No.
6: That's what it started
3: with. It's not our fault you're looking all
6: gorgeous.
3: It's not
6: gorgeous. A woman like, grab your arm, slap the guy.
3: You don't
6: want to
3: be looked
6: arm.
3: At, look ugly. Hasta pa allá.
6: Everything's
3: go
6: our fault.
3: Go in your room.
6: And that's why she don't love him, fall in love.
3: It started because of that whole war is because of a woman,
4: was,
3: dog.
4: It was.
3: Because
4: it was.
3: Of a because of a,
6: men.
3: A fine Helen.
4: Helen
3: of Troy.
4: Yeah.
3: No, Helen of Sparta. It's because of you, girls.
6: It's because of guys. It's because guys can't control their emotions. They're too emotional.
3: You think we want to be like this?
6: Yes. They call us emotional. Says men that start wars.
5: Yeah, very true.
6: We're emotional.
4: No, I'm cool. I don't even care. Start the war.
6: Yeah.
3: Start the war.
4: I don't even care.
3: Dude,
6: press
3: whatever,
6: the button.
3: If she wants to leave, she can leave.
6: Press the button.
3: Gather the horses. Gather the horses and the men.
4: Everybody.
6: But it's not over her, you guys.
5: No, it's not over her.
4: No, I just want to talk.
3: Let's go for a walk, dog. Bring your sword.
6: It's the beginning of time.
3: Bring your sword and your shield, Pepper. I'm going to stab you in the neck. Imagine. Damn.
6: Is that in the study?
3: That fool's will stab in the neck?
6: Yeah.
3: Oh, hell yeah, dog. Okay. It's at the beginning of the time. I'll stab Vic right now.
4: What? Why?
7: Why?
5: For who?
3: All right. Well, that's what it is. Women, women feel it harder. Women think about their partner more. That's a lie, dog. That's another
6: not.
3: Lie.
6: That's not.
3: Really? Are you thinking about Jorge right now?
6: Yes.
3: Wow. Well, my takeaway is that men catch feelings quicker. Women catch them deeper. Some of them can't go deeper, but whatever. That's neither here nor there.
6: Wrap it up.
3: Well, stay in love, perro.
0: Hella studious. Look at this studious ass fool.

0: Shoot the J. Shoot it!
1: Play ball! All right, you guys. A Mexican man is now officially one of the strongest men in the entire world.
2: On paper.
3: Clap it up.
1: Yes. On paper. Yes, his name is Raul Tyson Flores, and he deadlifted 1,126 pounds.
3: What?
0: Yes. Tyson or Tyson?
1: Tyson. Okay, yeah. Yes. I'll get to that. But
3: Angie's looking over. Hold on.
1: He's only 5'9". Which is my height, you know what I'm saying?
4: Nope.
1: And he,
4: you're not 5'9".
1: Yes, no, I am.
3: You're 5'4".
5: Yeah. You're Michael Jackson's height, dude?
1: Yeah.
5: Really?
1: Yeah, it's all no the greats. Way. All the greats. Yeah. Me and Tupac.
0: You be lying. Hey, yeah, come on.
1: Me, Tupac, Michael Jackson.
0: You be lying.
1: Yeah, whatever. Anyway, yeah, so he shattered the previous world record by 2 pounds. Doesn't sound like a lot, but it is in that world. Mm-hmm. And now all our dads and theos are going to be bragging about this forever, saying the strongest man in the world is a Mexican.
3: I love that for us.
1: Right? Yeah.
3: Right in time for Hispanic heritage.
1: Yeah. It reminds me of like when Carlos Slim was like the richest man in the world.
3: Yeah.
1: That was a big flex.
0: Right in time for a grito.
1: Yes. And he broke the record from the guy that was previously holding it was the Icelandic strongman named, I'm going to butcher this, Hafþór Júlíus Björgvinsson or something like that.
0: That sounds good.
1: Right?
3: Yeah. Yeah. Perfect.
1: But it was like an Icelandic dude. Yeah. And then also to that
3: you
1: name.
3: You slang what? Huh? I heard that. You slang what? Dude?
1: What? to that point that Conky was asking about, the Tyson name, that actually comes from his dog. And he promised his dog, who died, that he would get this world record.
3: Oh my god.
0: Man, that dog's looking down right now like,
1: that's my dog.
6: She want a big dog.
1: Yeah, so he promised to make that name Tyson famous, and
3: nice.
1: He did.
3: I love that. Can we do a weightlifting challenge?
1: Oh, deadlifting?
3: Yeah, deadlifting.
1: I'm down.
3: I have my homie Jesus bring the deadlifts.
1: I've been working on it.
3: See which one of you can deadlift the most.
1: Ooh. I think I might got it.
3: No, I think,
1: I'm 5'9". I'm 5'9", just like Raul.
3: Conky got that just man strength.
0: You feel me?
3: Yeah, like open my peanut butter bottle or whatever.
4: Can you bench your own weight?
0: You see the cuts?
1: Yeah.
4: You can bench your own weight?
1: Yeah.
3: What about you, Greg?
4: Yeah, that's what you're supposed to be able to bench your own weight as a man.
3: Oh.
0: What? Two something?
1: No. Yeah. This was Sports. I'm Rosecrans Vic for Brown Bag Mornings on Power 106.

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0: pick up her phone when her daughter calls, and maybe worst of all, he wrote Remy's raps, okay?
1: What?
0: Yeah, right? It's like, all right, say I'm a bad mom, say I'm this, say I'm that, but never say, as a rapper, that you wrote my raps. Listen to this.
2: Difference.

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Because he is still talking about his ex-wife, Remy Ma, on a new song titled Jezebel, where he says a bunch of stuff like he's still paying her.

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1: I was writing your raps.
2: Damn. Okay. Papoose and Remy, they broke up when? Like, maybe...
1: It's been... Has 2024, to be like,
2: huh?
1: 2 years at least.
2: Why did he even start doing this?
1: I don't know. I mean, I
2: like
1: feel
2: like... out of the blue. I know they've been beefing it and stuff like that. Like,
1: and he's been quiet this whole time, you know? And that was, like, the thing. Like, he even said it. Like, oh, I've been quiet this whole time. But now it's time for me to speak my truth. But it's also like, okay, you're with, you know, a whole nother girl, right?
2: Yeah.
1: Clarissa Shields, a professional boxer. And it's like, you still have something to say about your ex 2 years later? I think it's just time to move on. You know what I'm saying?
2: That's why I was thinking. I'm like, okay, what, did she say something? Did Remy say something like recently that Papoose was like, let me get in the booth and tell people I wrote your rhymes, girl?
1: I know. No, I haven't seen anything recently. I mean, maybe it's just that one thing of like, I just got to get it off my chest. I need people to know. You know,
2: he's just being petty.
1: 100%. He even said that she got with the fake Papoose. Which was this guy, like, this battle rapper, Easy the Block Captain. Don't ask me how I know all this. It's super, like, underground. So there's this, like, whole thing, and it's like, I'm like, after all this time, now you want to say the truth or your truth or whatever it is? I don't know. I
2: play
1: just
2: it
1: feel
2: again,
1: like
2: play it again.
1: It's being extra petty. All right.
2: Mm-hmm.

0: your reps.
1: You hear
2: that?
1: I heard that.
2: Oh, now you gotta read it, Victor.
1: Oh, it's just my son saying good morning. I don't know what's going on.
2: Good morning,
1: Lil Vic. Yes, good morning. So I just think it's like he said, "Oh, have you got the Zelle and all this stuff?" I'm just like, all right, that's too much. That's too much for me. But yeah, he's being extra petty, and I don't know. I'm not for it.
2: I'm here for the pettiness. So.
1: Okay.
2: I'm here for it.
1: All right, let's get into scrolling. Scrolling with the homies. All right, so we've all taken an L, right?
2: No.
1: You've taken an L?
2: No.
1: Yes, you have, Angie.
2: Never.
1: Come on. Okay, but have you taken a double L? Because that's what happened to U.S. tennis player Ben Shelton. All right, he was playing in the final of the U.S. Open, and his girlfriend, Trinity Rodman, who's a U.S. soccer star herself, showed up at the end of his match to support him, only to watch him lose to a guy named Alexander Zverev. All right, this is like Russian dude, right?
2: Yeah.
1: Well, that was bad, but it got worse when Alexander got the mic to give his acceptance speech, and he decided to show some love to Ben's girlfriend, Trinity, in front of everyone, you guys. Listen to this.
3: In Trinity, I thought you have a game today, no? Well done to you as well. You're the lucky charm, so I'm happy. Not today, but usually.
1: Can you believe that?
2: Hell no! So you're telling me the op is out here complimenting your girl, trying to sweep your girl in front of you?
1: Literally.
2: And she just had a soccer match, you said?
1: Yeah. Yeah.
2: She drove home long to go see her man lose?
1: She was playing in Boston, and she drove to the U.S. Open in New York. So she drove about 2 hours to get there to watch him. She got there at the very end.
2: Yeah.
1: And the opponent noticed and was like, oh, like, you're usually his good luck charm, but not today, I guess. Mind you, the whole time she was smiling, Angie.
2: Oh,
1: she had a big smile, a big smirk on her face. Yes. So the comments everywhere were in shambles.
2: Okay, but
1: people are saying that Ben should have punched Alexander. People saying that he should have stole the mic like Kanye at the BMAs. And then a lot of people obviously getting mad at Trinity, like it's the girl's fault. You know how the internet is.
2: Obviously.
1: Yeah, like it was,
2: oh my God. It's always the girl's fault.
1: Yeah.
2: So annoying.
1: I know. So yeah.
2: What the hell was she supposed to do? Like, she doesn't have a mic to be like, oh.
1: I know. Well, I mean, it's an awkward situation. Sometimes it's like that awkward smile.
2: What I'm thinking it was, like an awkward smile. Especially if she doesn't do that, then people are going to be calling her out and saying, like, things about her.
1: She was rude. She's rude or something like that. Yeah, you know how
2: she can't do anything wrong.
1: I know. All right, let's get into the weather.
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6: Perritos, it is going down for the weather Monday, September 14th. First, we burn up the fumes on our way to La Puente. First day of work, so get ready in the mente. 86 degrees and 66 degrees at night. Now we cross the bridge and pull up in East Los, where the Hainas love them hot chirros. 85 degrees and 65 degrees at night. Next, we get on that 5 and go south and pull up in the city of Tustin, where Angie keeps fools ducking because she's busting. 82 degrees and 67 degrees at night. Lastly, we slide in the city of Sun Valley, where I once got jumped in an alley, but don't trip, battles, because it was my fault. 84 degrees and 64 degrees at night. It's going to be a beautiful Monday, perritos. Once again, going down La Puente, 86 and 66 degrees at night. East Los, 85 and 65 degrees. Tustin, you're going to be 82 and 67 degrees at night. And lastly, Sun Valley, 84 and 64 degrees at night. It's your boy Concrete from Bound Back Mornings, or Power 106. 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
2: Whoa! Oh my God, you do not know how I needed this money right now. I cannot, is this real? Oh my God, yeah. I am, I can't say it on the radio. Yeah, I'm excited, man. You guys are the best, man. Definitely, man. Rock with you guys 1,000%. This is Craig from Inglewood. I just won $1,000. Thank you so much. Super excited.
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2: 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I cannot believe, is this real? 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I can't say it on the radio. Yeah, I'm excited, man. 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Rock with you guys 1,000%. 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I just won $1,000. 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
4: 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So I don't

0: That's an E-Man's Mix Bag.
1: All right, y'all. Happy Monday. Really hope y'all had a great weekend, and we are looking forward to a great week, right? All right, and in the Mix Bag, hopefully we can kick off your week. On a funny note, how about two tickets right now to see my brother, my padre, Joe Coy? The Coy Meets World Tour going down Saturday, April 24th at the Kia Forum. 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All right, caller 10, 818-520-1059. He's going to get these two tickets to see my brother Joe Coy. And coming up in just under 40 minutes, your shot at $1,000. That's right. 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

0: incredible. This is Lizbeth from Rialto. 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
3: All right, let's get to it. The NFL season has officially started, right? And take my word for it, there's no better place to be than Kalshi, fam. The number one prediction market platform. Now, the Sunday game that I'm looking forward to the most is the Raiders coming right here to LA to play the Chargers. Now, the last time that I checked, the Raiders are currently trading at 21% probability. I think the Raiders are going to win this game, all right? So that means a $100 trade would pay out $451 if they win. On Kalshi, you're trading against peers in a live market, meaning there's no house, right? And as the probability changes, you could buy in and out of your position. 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
1: 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Red Bull is mixing it up at McD's. 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

could be yours. All right, I've got another cash code coming your way at 5:30. All right, just about a little over 20 minutes away. Get ready. 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